0: A car has done a U-turn in the Burnley Tunnel and driven into oncoming traffic on the Bolte Bridge before a head-on crash in Port Melbourne. The Subaru Outback was seen travelling the wrong way through the tunnel at around 11:30 last night before continuing onto the bridge and colliding with a Kia Sorento on a city-bound off-ramp. A 51-year-old woman from Rye was arrested and has since been charged with a number of offences, including drug possession. Warrnambool detectives are investigating an attempted kidnapping after a woman was attacked while walking home from work earlier this month. The 33-year-old fought off her female attacker after being forced halfway into a white 2016 Hyundai i30. The offender stole her phone and drove away. A Labor MP has described Pauline Hanson as a walking headline in response to her comments about mass deportations. During a TV interview, the One Nation leader said she loved the idea of mass deportations, later clarifying she only meant for illegal immigrants. Emergency Management Minister Christy McBain has told Today she doesn't believe One Nation has anything meaningful to deliver for Australians.
1: That's the choice for Australians, whether One Nation actually has any policies that can deliver anything meaningful to the Australian population. And at this stage, you've got Pauline Hanson overseas calling Australia and Australians stupid, which is surprising.
0: The new CFMEU administrator wants urgent regulation in Victoria's construction industry. Michael Crosby has warned the Victorian branch will remain broken, telling The Age it'll remain in administration indefinitely while its former sacked bosses exert control. And veteran broadcaster Darren Hinch will be farewelled with a state funeral at the Port Melbourne Timber Yard this afternoon. Speakers will include Ray Martin, with 3AW host Darren James emceeing proceedings. In finance, one Aussie dollar buying 69.7 US cents.
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0: And as Tasmania's first coach this morning, the former Port Adelaide coach expected to sign a five-year deal, beating Nathan Buckley and John Longmire to the position. Oscar Piastri has kept tight-lipped after a frustrating fifth placing at the Belgium Formula One Grand Prix. The Aussie had to drive most of the race with a damaged front wing after being squeezed wide by Charles Leclerc on lap 8.
3: After the damage with Leclerc, that made things definitely more difficult, and I struggled a lot for the rest of that stint. We were able to compensate a little bit for the second stint and it looked a bit better again, but our race definitely was a little bit more difficult than it needed to be from that point on.
0: That's the latest in news and sport.
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5: Checking details for today. Cloudy and a top of 10 degrees. The outlook for tomorrow, Tuesday, cloudy, 3 overnight into a high of 13. And Wednesday, shower 2 expected. Minimum 5, a top of 15 and up to 1 mil of rain.
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5: Looking at that top of 10 degrees at 5 past 10 now. It's currently sitting on 6 in Garza Street, Bendigo. And across into Victoria, Conton Castle, Maine 5, Maryborough 6, Heathcote and Rochester 6 degrees.
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Benny Goes Fresh with the songs you remember and some Kiss This Hour to get us underway. It's 10:30 across Bendigo and throughout Centre Victoria. We are taking in your songs out of the 70s, 80s and 90s. 0493 143 829. Hope you had a really good weekend. Let's check weather forecast for Bendigo and Centre Victoria for the next 6 days. Yeah, that fog rolls in. Started on Saturday night. Sunday was strong last night. Thick fog. Fog across Bendigo and Central Victoria. Today, cloudy and only a top of 10 degrees. Tomorrow, cloudy, 3 minimum, high of 13. For Wednesday, a shower or 2, up to 1 mil of rain, minimum 5 and a maximum 15. For Thursday, partly cloudy, 3 to 11. Friday, cloudy, 1 overnight, a high of 12 degrees. Hitting the weekend, up to 1 mil of rain expected on Saturday. Possible shower with that, 5 low and a high of 14 degrees. And Sunday, shower or 2, 1 mil of rain, minimum 5 and a top of 13 degrees. Now, today we're on our way to that expected high of 10. Right now, 28 minutes to 11 is currently sitting on 6. With your music memories out of the 70s, 80s and 90s, this is 101.5.

You may have forgotten some songs. We haven't. Bringing back your memories. We have the music. We play the songs you'll remember from the 70s, 80s, and 90s. Fresh memories. Fresh Bendigo.

Chris Bendigo with the songs you remember back to the Hermits. It's a 13 to 11 updating you with news at 11, continuing your songs out of the 70s, 80s and 90s right across your Monday, 0493 143 829. If you'd like to be involved, checking some footy details over the weekend. In the Bendigo Football League, it was round 13. Interesting scores coming through on Saturday. Broadford kicked 8 goals, which is a big effort by them against Kangaroo Flat. Eagle Hawk, well, they turned it on against South Bendigo. I'm thinking the Bloods might have went into that game as favourites. It was a part of Bendigo's Fresh Extra online streaming game on the weekend. But Eagle Hawk really did play some good football and defeated South Bendigo comfortably as well. Could be a danger in the finals, Eagle Hawk. They won it surprisingly last year. They might be back up to their old tricks again. Have to watch them closely. Castlemaine went down to Stormer in really good form. And Golden Square, Sandhurst got the points there. In the Loddon Valley, Inglewood and Midiemo, it was all one-way traffic. Inglewood, Maiden Gully, YCW, they're kicking some big scores now. They defeated Bears Lagoon, Serpentine. Bridgewater, a powerhouse in the Loddon Valley, defeated Morong, and defeated Morong easily as well. And Pyramid Hill, too strong for Calibre United. Newbridge, they took on McCorner, and it was a close contest, but McCorner got the point. So I hope you enjoyed your local footy across the weekend. More local footy coming up this weekend. Footy and netball across Central Victoria. It's a really good thing on a weekend. This is Shannon Noel with your music memories.

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1: Mostly sunny today. We're heading for a top of 16. It's 11 o'clock. Good morning. I'm Madeline Burke. Champion Aussie athletes have described the devastating impact of losing the Commonwealth Games to Glasgow ahead of the opening ceremony there this week. Scotland residents thanking Premier Jacinta Allen and her predecessor Daniel Andrews for the $194 million cash injection Glasgow has received from Victoria to host the Games after scrapping the event because it was too expensive. Jacinta Allen, who was the Commonwealth Games Minister at the time, says she is sorry the Games won't be held here, but she doesn't regret axing it.
2: Of course, I am sorry. I'm sure those athletes, and I've spoken to them, I can understand their disappointment. But let's also remember that Victoria was prepared to step in at the last minute when the Commonwealth Games Federation didn't have a host jurisdiction for the 2026 Games, but we weren't prepared to do so at any cost.
1: A driver has been charged and bailed after a car was driven the wrong way through the Burnley Tunnel and over the Balti Bridge before a head-on crash. The car was seen travelling the wrong way through the tunnel at around 11:30 last night before continuing onto the Balti and colliding with a Kia Sorento in a city-bound off-ramp in Port Melbourne. The driver of that Subaru Outback, a 51-year-old woman from Rye, was arrested at the scene. She has since been charged with a number of offences and bailed. The latest news poll shows support for One Nation has recovered while the coalition has regained some ground. One Nation has a primary vote of 30% on par with Labor, while the coalition has improved to 19%. Voter dissatisfaction with Anthony Albanese has increased, but he remains preferred Prime Minister. Analysts believe Gulf states are becoming increasingly frustrated by the fighting between Iran and the United States. Washington has launched further strikes on Iran following the deaths of two US service members in Jordan and a third in Iraq. Former Pentagon operative Tony Schaefer has told Nine there is potential for a broader escalation.
3: Many of our Arab allies who are being struck, as we just talked about, are getting really upset that they're being essentially asked to sustain these hits without being able to retaliate. So I do see this changing. I think part of what could happen very quickly is a military element.
1: Veteran broadcaster and former Senator Darren Hinch will be farewelled at a state funeral service this afternoon. Longtime friend and 3AW broadcaster Darren James will lead the service at the Timber Yard in Port Melbourne. Ray Martin will deliver a special tribute. In finance, the All Ords is up 8 points, one Aussie dollar buying 69.7 US cents.
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1: Scenes of jubilation and some tempers boiling over between players as Spain was crowned World Cup champions. Despite controlling much of the match, it wasn't until the 106th minute that the Spanish side scored the only goal of the final. Argentina had a few late chances but couldn't find the back of the net, with Spain coming out on top.
5: Ferran Torres away! Spain are the champions! Spain have seized their second star! The kings of Europe have conquered the world!
1: The call on SBS there, and New Zealander Ryan Fox has won the British Open at Royal Birkdale. And that's the latest in news and sport.
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7: Cloudy and 10 today. The outlook for Tuesday, cloudy 3 overnight into a top of 13 degrees. Wednesday, a shower 2 expected, 1 mil of rain, a minimum 5 and a maximum 15.
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7: 5 past 11 in Gaster Street, Bendigo, it's 7 across into Victoria, Quinton, Castlemaine 6, Maryborough 7, Heathcote and Rochester 7 degrees.
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the Poker's Head through here in Gaster Street, Bendigo. I hope it's doing the same wherever you may be listening across Bendigo and Central Victoria today. Now, a local first community update. Now, this is interesting. Have you ever wanted to learn something that's a little bit different, like the bagpipes or the drums? Well, there's an opportunity for you to do so. You're welcome to attend a practice and drop in, and you don't have to be Scottish to learn the bagpipes, by the way, and you might just enjoy it. It takes place on a Wednesday evening, 7 p.m. at the Eagle Hawk Citizens Brass Band Hall, which is a practice venue now at 27A Peg Leg Road. I love that Peg Leg Road name. In Eagle Hawk, just opposite Aldi there, you'll find it. It happens at 7:30 p.m. on a Wednesday evening. Sounds like something you might like to do. That's something that's new. Now, on this day in 1969, Neil Armstrong became the first man to walk on the moon. And that event was celebrated by Reds Lindsay and Armstrong.

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SMS 0493 143 829.

One of the best from Jimmy, Working Class Man, just on 25 to midday on this day. Sandy Posey, age 80, died in 2024. She left

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Fresh Bendigo with the song, do you remember? Men Without Hats. Hope you're not working in construction. And Pop Goes the World. It's 12 minutes to midday, continuing your songs in the Fresh Lunch Crunch. Coming in after the 12 news update, Mike comes in after 1 this afternoon to continue your music across Bendigo and local updates. Also, on this day in 1986, Greg Norman won the first British Open golf title. He did so in fine style too. A local first community update. Do you live in trouble in Bendigo? Local bus routes are being reviewed. Long hours, more direct and better connection. More frequent bus services are on offer, but you need to go online and check out the public transport network. They're looking for you to have your say on how they can improve the Bendigo bus line. So go online, engage at vic.gov/Bendigo bus, and you can leave your recommendations for your area, and do it right now because it'll close very soon. This is Jimmy Buffett.

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0: We understand it's not just another song on the radio. 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
1: 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When everything is on the line, the right defence starts with lawyer Tom Roberts. 0466 228 046.
2: Degrees in Melbourne, partly cloudy tomorrow, a top of 16. It's 12 midday. Good afternoon, I'm Jordan Tunbridge. Spain has won its second FIFA World Cup this century, beating Argentina 1-0 in New York.
3: Ferran Torres away! Spain are the champions! Spain have seized their second star! The kings of Europe have conquered the world!
2: There's scenes of jubilation around the world. Our reporter Stephanie Wacklewick is in Madrid.
4: The city is going crazy. There are fans literally climbing light poles, hanging the flag from the top. There's flares going off, fireworks, the chopper is hovering over. But it's actually a really beautiful celebration.
2: 3AW caller Dan is in Barcelona.
5: Absolutely troppo down here in downtown Barcelona. There is thousands of people. There is a 1,000-year-old fountain and there's three people up on top standing on it, waving Spanish flags, fireworks going off.
2: And for the first time in tournament history, the World Cup final featured a massive Super Bowl-style halftime show. The 11-minute performance featuring Shakira, Justin Bieber, The Muppets and Madonna. Now to the rest of the day's news, and veteran broadcaster Darren Hinch is being farewelled with his state funeral now getting underway. Kiara Parker is there.
6: A string of high-profile names have gathered here to remember the man known as the human headline. Legendary journalist Ray Martin will deliver a special tribute. His ex-wife, actress Jackie Weaver, has recorded a tribute to play. 3AW's Darren James, MC for the service. Darren Hinch's media career spanned more than 60 years across print, radio and TV. His trademark style was loud and opinionated, known for his catchphrases, "That's life" and "Shame, shame, shame." He was also an actor, author, politician and even spent time behind bars for breaching court suppression orders. The 82-year-old died after a lengthy health battle. Kiara Parker, Port Melbourne.
2: A car has been driven the wrong way through the Burnley Tunnel and over the Balti Bridge before a head-on crash overnight. The driver of the Subaru, a 51-year-old woman from Rye, was arrested at the scene. She has since been charged and bailed. One of the country's leading traffic management and labour hire companies has broken ranks, calling for a royal commission into Victoria's big build projects after continued reports of corruption and kickbacks. Managing Director of KPI Group, Aaron Ramsey, has told the Financial Review it's the only way to clean up the state's construction sector. He says he's aware of specific circumstances on the big build, which pointed to misconduct and contracts that he believed could have been provided at a lower cost. But Premier Jacinda Allen is refusing to back down, adamant a royal commission is not the solution.
7: I am focused on taking strong action now. Anyone calling for a royal commission is calling for action delayed, not immediate action. We've had a royal commission into this. It didn't change the culture. It took years. It cost tens of millions of dollars, and at the heart of it, it went after workers.
2: Checking finance, one Australian dollar trading at 69.88 US cents.
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2: Ken Hinckley has declared he is officially a Tasmanian after being announced as the inaugural coach of the Devils. Alex Riddell reports.
9: Ken Hinckley has signed a five-year deal to coach the Tasmania Devils and will officially start on November 1 after edging out Nathan Buckley and John Longmire for the role. Hinckley says he's incredibly excited to coach in such a passionate footy state.
10: When I get an opportunity to coach young people particularly, it's something that I thrive in and I love and I always have and it keeps me really young.
9: Tasmania CEO Brendan Gale says Hinckley is a highly relatable, authentic personality and brings extensive experience.
11: the right sort of experience. He was involved at the formative stages of an expansion club and the Gold Coast Suns.
9: Hinckley says they will now focus on bringing the right people to the club for the right reasons.
10: Going into the AFL is a big competition. We're going, it's a tough competition we go into, and you've got to be elite.
9: The Devils will officially enter the AFL in 2028, and the club currently has more than 200,000 founding members. Alex Riddell reporting.
2: It's 12:05. The major parties are playing down the latest opinion poll, which shows One Nation has bounced back. Federal politics editor Michael Packey.
12: News poll shows One Nation's primary vote has jumped back up to 30%, with the minor party level pegging with Labor, who saw its support go backward. The coalition has recorded a minor improvement, but is still way behind on 19%. Liberal MP Aaron Violi admits there's more work to be done to win back voter trust.
13: You can't get too concerned whether the polls are good and bad.
12: Labor Minister Christy McBain claims the government is not worried about One Nation, arguing party leader Pauline Hanson is all about grievance and no solutions.
14: For the last 30 years, Pauline Hanson's been a walking headline.
12: News poll also shows voters are dissatisfied with Anthony Albanese, but he remains preferred Prime Minister. Michael Packey reporting.
2: Analysts believe there is the potential for the United States and Iran to return to diplomatic talks as they continue to trade strikes. Former Pentagon operative Tony Schaefer telling Nine several countries are pushing for a de-escalation.
15: I know from talking to my Pakistani contacts in London, the Pakistani friendly British folks are trying everything they can to get things reorganized in such a way to have a dialogue.
2: Glasgow is gearing up to host what should have been the regional Victorian Commonwealth Games. The Scots will celebrate the opening ceremony later this week. The Allan government paying Glasgow nearly $200 million to host the Games. Returning to sport and recapping our top story, Spain has spoiled Lionel Messi's fairy tale farewell, beating Argentina 1-0 in the World Cup final. Oscar Piastri has stayed tight-lipped after finishing fifth at the Belgian Grand Prix, won by Kimi Antonelli. And New Zealand's Ryan Fox has claimed his first major title by winning the British Open, while Lucas Herbert was the best of the Aussies in sixth. That's the latest news
16: updated
2: and sport.
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17: Yeah, look, good for Tuesday. Cloudy 3 overnight into a top of 13 degrees. For Wednesday, shower 2 expected, 1 mill of rain. A minimum 5 and a maximum 15. Thursday, partly cloudy, lower 3 and a high of 11 degrees.
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17: 8 minutes past midday, we're looking at a top of 10 degrees today, this afternoon. However, not moving too quickly on the current temperature front. It's now sitting on 8. Across Central Victoria, Conton, Castlemaine 7, Maryborough 8, Heathcote and Rochester 9 degrees.
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1: Taking a look at the forecast for Bendigo for tomorrow. 3 overnight tonight into a top temperature tomorrow of just 13. It'll be a cloudy day and once again there'll be the chance of some possible morning fog. On Wednesday, 5 overnight into a top of 15, a shower or two. And Thursday, a very cold 2 overnight minimum. 11 during the day, partly cloudy.
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1: It's 1:02 and currently here in the CBD, Garset Street, Bendigo, it's 9. Our forecast top for today, just 10. Castlemaine and Kyneton are on 11. They've reached their forecast for today. Maryborough's on 8, but the Bureau says it feels more like just 0.8, so it must be pretty cold over your way in Maryborough. Heathcote, 12 at the moment, exceeding the forecast top of 11, and Rochester is also on 12 at the moment. Good afternoon, Mike with you. Great to be with you. Monday, it is a pretty cool one. Last Monday, I think, was a little bit warmer, but today, with the fog around and all, and that'll probably settle back in again later on during the day and this evening and be around tomorrow morning as well. Don't worry, we're going to warm you up with some great music here on Bendigo's Fresh FM. We'll catch up with the next bulletin of national news in the next hour.
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Benny Goes Fresh, playing the songs you remember, 17 past one, Bare Naked Ladies, out of the 90s, and 1 week. How did your footy team go over the weekend? I got one of my team saluting the mighty Melbourne Demons, posting another win after a bit of an early struggle, but they got there in the end, so good luck to them. And Essendon got up for a win late yesterday afternoon in the twilight game too, over GWS, who are having a bit of an up and down season. Hope your team, whether they won or lost, performed well over the weekend. In the Bendigo Footy League here, Eagle Hawks scored a crucial win at home over South Bendigo, with former blood Oscar White booting 6 goals from the midfield for the Hawks. The Storm proving too good for Castlemaine down at the Camp Reserve. Sandhurst holding on to the Rombest Shield with a win over the Bulldogs at Golden Square. And the Kangaroo Flat Kangaroos dominated their Broadford counterparts down at Broadford. In the Heathcote League, North Bendigo and Mount Pleasant involved in another thriller, this time North winning by 7 points in what was Bulldog Aaron Craig's 300th game for the Dogs. And out in the Loddon Valley Football Netball League, Bridgewater grabbed the top spot from Morong with a 40-point victory over the Morong Panthers. So some good results there for some of the sides in the local footy. There was another footy match on over in New York, a couple of countries taking part in that, Spain and Argentina. Of course, I speak of the World Cup. Yesterday, England won the bronze medal, they were calling it, game against France, with a big score of, I think it was 6-4 there. And this morning, our time, Spain, after a dour struggle, 0-0 for much of the match before Spain footy. There was another footy match on over in New York, a couple of countries taking part in that, Spain and Argentina. Of course, I speak of the World Cup. Yesterday, England won the bronze medal, they were calling it, game against France, with a big score.

World Cup trophy for this century, so I bet they're celebrating long and hard over there in Spain. On our Fresh FM Facebook page, lots of great information and items to read there, but there is a post about the World Cup there, and posing the question, which of these songs might they be singing now? La Bamba, We Are the Champions, Seven Nation Army, or maybe Viva La Vida. Viva La Vida. We'll have two of those now to help them celebrate with your music memories. 101.5 FM.

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SMS 0493 143 829.

Bendigo's Fresh, playing the songs you remember. Straight off our SMS request list this afternoon, 0493 143 829. Vicky Lawrence and Ships in the Night. The colder months, as we know, are some of the riskiest times of the year for fires in the home. When it comes to home heating, FRV and CFA recommends drying clothes and other items must be kept at least 1 metre away from all home heating devices. Children must be supervised near all types of heating. Maintain a safe distance between children and heating. Never leave portable heaters and fireplaces unattended. Turn off heating devices before leaving home or going to sleep. Residents should have their gas heaters inspected and serviced every 2 years to ensure the safety of loved ones from carbon monoxide poisoning or fire. And, of course, test the smoke alarms in your home to ensure that they are all working and will operate to protect your family. This hour, we're celebrating Bananarama, a group that didn't just ride the 80s pop wave, they helped define it. Formed in London by childhood friends Sarah Dullen and Karen Woodward, Bananarama carved out a place in music history with a sound that blended punk attitude, girl group harmonies, and pure pop fun. Their early days were DIY and fearless, recording vocals in a friend's flat and performing in thrift store outfits before the charts came calling. By the mid-80s, Bananarama were everywhere, radio, TV, dance floors, school discos and mixtapes. Hits like Cruel Summer, Robert De Niro's Waiting and Venus became global favourites. Their songs sparked memories of growing up, hanging out with friends, taping songs off the radio and dancing at local halls and community events. Their legacy is more than just catchy choruses. It's the joy, confidence and fun they brought to pop music. And decades later, that energy still lands. Today, Fresh 101.5 celebrates Bananarama as our featured artist for this hour, shining a spotlight on a group whose music continues to bring smiles, nostalgia and good vibes across generations. 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

Bendigo's Fresh, playing the songs you remember, 18 to 2, just gone over to 17 to 2 actually, and Bananarama, our first featured artist for this afternoon here on the Fresh, finishing off there with Cruel Summer, still a few months away from coming along, summer, but if you notice, spring maybe not too far away, with the wattle already starting to bloom around our towns and so on. Just taking a look at what else is coming up in July on the calendar. Reminder, of course, right through July, it is Dry July. Also, Plastic Free July, which is a global challenge, encouraging us to reduce single-use plastics and choose more sustainable options in everyday life. It's also Disability Pride Month, or month long, celebrating people with disability, challenging stigma and embracing identity, rights and inclusion. This week is National Farm Safety Week. I'll have more to say about that a little bit later on today. And tomorrow, the 21st, National Lemington Day. So if you like your Lemingtons, a good excuse to enjoy one or three tomorrow for National Lemington Day, the classic Australian treat. Of course, the Commonwealth Games get underway from the 23rd of July, 2nd of August. Could be naughty and say the Victorian Commonwealth Games being held over in Glasgow this year. But anyway, hope all of our athletes who make it over there can do well and so on. And also, coming up this week, let's have a look what we've got happening on Wednesday. Castlemaine Farmers Market, where you'll find fresh fruit and vegetables, excellent meats and cheeses, delicious homemade cakes, jams, preserves and chocolates, fine wine and beer, plants, livestock and much, much more. The weekly market is every Wednesday afternoon down there at the Camp Reserve Castlemaine. Gets underway at 2:30, goes through for 3 hours till 5:30pm. Follow Castlemaine Markets on the socials for updates about who you'll find there and so on. Reminder that the Sunday Market 2 is held at the Western Reserve Forest Street in Castlemaine from 9am until 1pm. As we head up to our next bulletin of national news, to help get us there, Journey in 1981 released Escape, which was their most popular album. The ballad Open Arms is the highest charting single, but Don't Stop Believin' is the one that endures, becoming one of the biggest songs of all time. 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

0: News, brought to you by Tom Roberts for Criminal Law Defense. When everything is on the line, the right defense starts with lawyer Tom Roberts. 0466-228-046.
1: It's 2 o'clock. Good afternoon. I'm Jordan Tunbridge. Veteran broadcaster Darren Hinch has been farewelled with a state funeral at the Timber Yard in Port Melbourne. Legendary journalist Ray Martin, among those paying tribute to Hinch, who passed away at age 82 earlier this month.
2: Darren Nigel was always just Hinch. Big enough character to need only one name. Hinch was certainly big enough and loud enough. He was born with a megaphone for a voice. His typewriter was just about as loud. There's nothing subtle about Hinch or his endless opinions. More controversial than contrary, I think. He was brave and brash with an ego that could light up a small city. But he was also very likeable.
1: Hinch's ex-wife, actress Jackie Weaver, recorded a tribute message which was played at the service. His media career spanned more than 60 years across print, radio and TV. The Prime Minister says it's astonishing One Nation leader Pauline Hanson has used her time overseas to talk Australia down. Senator Hanson has used a podcast appearance with a far-right activist to claim the end of the White Australia policy has led to immigration problems. Anthony Albanese says elected officials should be talking Australia up when they're abroad.
3: I find it astonishing that Pauline Hanson has travelled overseas in order to denigrate and talk down Australia. What we need to do as public representatives is take our responsibility seriously. We live in the best country on earth and we are the envy of the world.
1: A Melbourne dad says it's lucky nobody was killed after he encountered a speeding car driving into oncoming traffic on the Balti Bridge last night. Police allege a Subaru Outback did a U-turn into the tunnel before continuing onto the bridge and on the wrong side of the road, later colliding with a Kia Sorento on an off-ramp. Josh from Clyde North called 000 moments before the crash after narrowly missing the car on the bridge.
4: We're pretty fortunate. We're behind a ute that was kind of swerving all over the road as well. Kind of in my saw headlights coming straight towards us. We kind of shepherded the ute in front of us. Luckily, we both went to the right as the Subaru went past us at least 120 kilometres an hour and missed us by half a lane's worth of width.
1: A 51-year-old Rye woman has been charged with a number of offences, including possessing a drug of dependence. The state opposition has a plan to improve literacy and numeracy among Victorian schoolchildren. Shadow Education Minister Brad Rosewell says literacy and numeracy are essential skills for life, yet too many Victorian students aren't developing these critical foundations.
5: We need to shake up this state, set a new benchmark. That's why we've said 15%. And we're backing in teachers as part of that, and we're reviewing the curriculum as well. Two important things that will help us get there.
1: Checking finance, the All Ordinaries up 19 points, one Australian dollar trading at 69.93 US cents.
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1: Tasmania Devils inaugural coach Ken Hinckley expects many ups and downs in the roles. Hinckley has been officially unveiled as the club's new coach today, ahead of their entry into the league in 2028. Meantime, Tasmania CEO Brendan Gale has hit back at outgoing GWS boss Dave Matthews, who told 3AW over the weekend, Tasmania is a nice place to visit, but not an attractive destination for players.
7: Get Richard Dave to lean in, given he's never lived here. In fact, he's never lived in West Sydney either. The Prince of Balmoral, I think. I love Dave. He's done a great job, and no offence taken. I think this is a wonderful place to live.
1: And Bobby Hill could have played his last game for Collingwood. The Pies is negotiating a potential end to his contract. And that's the latest news and sport.
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9: For Bendigo overnight tonight, a minimum 3, maximum 13 tomorrow. Cloudy day, possible morning fog around Wednesday. An overnight minimum of 5 will lead into a top temperature of 15 during the day. And be aware, there will be a shower or two happening as well. And on Thursday, we'll have just 2 overnight. A partly cloudy day follows with the maximum of 11.
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9: 6 past 2, and presently here in the CBD, Garset Street, Bendigo, we've now jumped up to 12, surpassing our forecast top of 10. In Kyneton and Castlemaine and Heathcote, all on 12 as well. Just 8 in Maryborough, and in Rochester, it's 14.
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Benny Goes Fresh, playing the songs you remember, 21 past 2, Deep Blue Something and Breakfast at Tiffany's. 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Tomorrow morning, join Laura for breakfast here on Bendigo's Fresh. Well, what a performance by Bendigo golfer Lucas Herbert over at the British Open Golf, which has just come to a conclusion. Lucas delivered one of the standout performances of the 2026 British Open at Royal Birkdale, a week defined by historic scoring, surges of brilliance, and a late fade that kept him just shy of contention for the claret jug. Herbert tied the major championship scoring record with an 8-under-62 in round two, briefly led the Open, and ultimately finished tied for sixth after a tough closing stretch. Herbert matched the lowest round ever recorded in a men's major, shooting that 8-under-62, including a blistering front nine 28, tying the Open's nine-hole scoring record. He stood over a 5-foot par putt on the 18th that would have given him the first 61 in major history, but it slid left and he finished absolutely disappointed but proud, and went on to register a really great performance all week long, but couldn't get the chocolates, as they say, or the claret jug, but stands him in good stead for the future, no doubt. Well, did you know today, July 20th, is World Jump Day, the day people around the world are encouraged to jump at the same time to move the Earth. It didn't change the planet, but it did spark a whole lot of fun, energy and global togetherness. So go on, take a leap, Bendigo, with your music memories, 101.5 FM.

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Benny Goes Fresh, playing the songs you remember. I've Got a Horse with No Name from America. Well, whatever you're doing this afternoon, hope your day is going along nicely. Hope you're keeping snug and warm, whatever you're doing, and enjoying the music here on Bendigo's Fresh FM. If you've got a song you'd like to hear, though, SMS 0493 143 829, 70s, 80s and 90s. Right now, though, we're going to turn the spotlight onto Cheap Trick, the band that blurred the line between power pop and hard rock and somehow made it all feel effortless. Formed in Rockford, Illinois in the early 70s, Cheap Trick built their reputation the old school way: relentless touring, explosive live shows, and songs that stuck with you long after the radio was switched off. Their breakthrough came with the legendary Cheap Trick at Budokan, a live album that turned them into global stars almost overnight. Tracks like I Want You to Want Me, Surrender, and Ain't That a Shame became anthems, not just for rock fans, but for anyone who loved big choruses, big guitars, and that unmistakable Robin Zander vocal. For so many listeners here in Bendigo, Cheap Trick's music is tied to memories of growing up, discovering rock, blasting tapes in the car, and catching live bands at local pubs and halls. Their sound is fun, loud, melodic, and full of heart, the kind of music that still hits just as hard today as it did decades ago. Cheap Trick's legacy is massive. Rock and Roll Hall of Fame inductees, countless tours, and a catalogue that still inspires new generations of musicians. And today, we celebrate them as our featured artist for this hour, a band whose energy, attitude, and timeless hooks continue to bring joy across the community. 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
1: I want you to want me.

Lenny Goes Fresh, playing the songs you remember, 11 to 3, Don't Be Cruel, from Cheap Trick. So Garfield Sobers and actor Terrence Terry Donovan have passed away within days of each other, prompting widespread tributes across the cricketing and entertainment worlds. Their deaths marked the loss of two towering figures whose influence stretched far beyond their respective fields. So Garfield Sobers, widely regarded as the greatest all-round cricketer in history, died at age 89 at his home in Barbados, a left-handed batting genius, masterful bowler of both pace and spin, and electric fielder, played 93 tests between 1954 and 74, scored 8,032 runs at an average of 57.78, and taking 235 wickets. Whereas Terry Donovan died peacefully in Melbourne at the age of 90, surrounded by family, best known for long-running roles in Neighbours, Home and Away, Division 4, Cop Shop, and the movie The Man from Snowy River. Also was in Breaker Morant. Donovan's career spanned more than six decades across television, film and theatre. And, of course, his son, actor-singer Jason Donovan, is also in the entertainment field. Heading to the national news, helping to get us there, let's go with Kim Carnes with your music memories, 101.5 FM.

coming up, national news, then more of the songs you haven't heard for ages from the 70s, 80s and 90s, including featured classic artists and groups. 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

0: love, I'm all shook up. Ooh, ooh, yeah, yeah, yeah.
1: News brought to you by Tom Roberts for Criminal Law Defense. When everything is on the line, the right defense starts with lawyer Tom Roberts. 0466-228-046.
2: 15 degrees in Melbourne, partly cloudy tomorrow, a top of 16. It's 3 o'clock. Good afternoon, I'm Jordan Tunbridge. Telstra's recent outage could trigger tougher laws for Australia's telcos, holding them to account. The chair of a Senate inquiry has committed to strengthening legislation after hearings found the network failure could have been prevented. A bill expanding telco reliability obligations is already before Parliament, with Senator Sarah Hanson-Young promising to amend it when Parliament resumes.
3: To put in place rules and regulations that make Telstra, Optus and Vodafone legally required to offer a reliable service to their customers.
2: A driver has been charged after allegedly driving the wrong way through the Burnley Tunnel and over the Balti Bridge before a head-on crash in Port Melbourne. The 51-year-old woman from Rye was arrested at the scene and later bailed to face court. Well, former colleagues, friends and associates have farewelled broadcasting veteran Darren Hinch at his state funeral in Port Melbourne. Legendary journalist Ray Martin, among those paying tribute, saying Hinch was born with a megaphone for a voice and his typewriter was just as loud. One of Hinch's ex-wives, actress Jackie Weaver, recorded a message which was played at the service.
4: You taught me the importance of honesty, integrity, and standing up for what you believe in. You were intelligent, passionate, cheerful and loving, as well as obstinate, grumpy, impossible, and frustrating, with a self-destructive streak, and we loved you for all of it.
2: Darren Hinch's media career spanned more than 60 years across print, radio and TV. He died earlier this month after a lengthy health battle, aged 82. Premier Jacinta Allen has apologised for the first time to athletes disappointed by Victoria's cancelled Commonwealth Games as the event prepares to begin in Glasgow this week. The Premier maintains pulling out was the right decision, saying the projected multi-billion dollar cost meant the Games could not go ahead here at any cost. Parents are embracing a new trend to set their kids up for the future. Investment platform Raise has had a 45% jump in children's accounts opened in 18 months. Raise CEO Craig Carey says it's a handy tool for teaching young people the value of money and long-term saving routines.
5: It's all about actually teaching them the positive money habits. If you can instill early on into a child's mindset about how regular saving can make a difference and also try and reward them. If they've invested $50, you may want to match that $50.
2: Checking finance, the All Ordinaries up 18 points, one Australian dollar trading at 69.96 US cents.
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2: Port Adelaide coach Ken Hinckley has won the race to become the Tasmania Devils' inaugural senior coach. Hinckley edged out Nathan Buckley and John Longmire for the role, signing a five-year contract officially starting in November. The 59-year-old has already fired warning shots towards the other clubs ahead of the introduction into the league in season 2028.
7: We'll play exciting and energetic football. People want to come and watch us, and the Tasmanians particularly will want to come and watch us, and they'll pack the joint out, and they'll be... Won't be a nice spot to come if you're a visiting team coming down here.
2: Argentina players are being slammed as sore losers after starting a fight with Spanish rivals following their 1-0 loss in the FIFA World Cup final. England has recorded the highest men's one-day international total at Lord's, 3 for 387, to beat India by 27 runs and seal a thrilling 2-1 series victory. And that's the latest.
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9: Bendigo looking at an overnight low tonight of 3 and a top temperature tomorrow, Tuesday, of 13. It'll be cloudy day, possible morning fog around as well. For Wednesday, the overnight minimum will be 5 and triple at 15 during the day with a shower or two. And on Thursday, dropping back to a measly 2 minimum overnight and a maximum of 11 and partly cloudy.
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9: 3:06, and right now here in the CBD, Garset Street, Bendigo, it's 12. It's 13 in Heathcote, 14 in Rochester, just 8 still over in Maryborough, and in Castlemaine and Kyneton, it's currently on 13. Coming up later on Bendigo's Fresh FM after 4, it's Drive Focus, getting you home safely with great music out of the 70s, 80s and 90s. 7 o'clock tonight, it's Gary with Blast from the 80s, and then Gary once again with a blast from the 90s at 8. At 9 o'clock, it's Gavin and 90s through until infinity. And at 10 o'clock till 10 o'clock, we have the Noughties till infinity, also with Gavin.
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There he goes, Fresh, playing the songs you remember. 23 past 3, Eagle Eye Cherry and Save Tonight. Farm Safe Australia says one Australian dies on a farm every 6 days, sadly. Their 2026 Safer Farms report shows 53 deaths and 182 serious injuries last year, down from the 72 lives lost in 2024, but still well above the low of 32 in 2023. Men made up more than 90% of fatalities, with quad bikes, horses and tractors the leading causes. New South Wales recorded the highest toll with 16 deaths, followed by Victoria with 15, Queensland with 9, and Western Australia with 7. The figures include both work and non-work incidents. The report launches National Farm Safety Week this week, urging everyone in agriculture to set the standard and lead by example. This next song from the Eagles is one that encourages slowing down, staying aware, and looking after yourself, all wrapped in a song everyone knows and loves. With your music memories, 101.5 FM.

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SMS 0493 143 829.

When he goes fresh, playing the songs you remember. Another song for World Jump Day today from Van Halen and their song Jump, requested by Andy via our SMS request line 0493 143 829. Thanks, Andy, for your request. Hope you are having a good day. And breaking news courtesy of the Bendigo Advertiser. Two men have been arrested after the bomb response unit was called to an incident at a block of units. Police attended a property on Mackenzie Street West in Golden Square about 11 a.m. this morning, and a suspect package was located in a grey Toyota, allegedly bearing false number plates. The bomb response unit from Melbourne was at the scene and inspected the object with a remote-operated robot, which has since been rendered safe. Police are assuring the community that there is no continuing threat, and inquiries are continuing as to the nature of the device. Two men, a 27-year-old and a 37-year-old, were arrested at the scene and are assisting police with their inquiries. A section of Mackenzie Street West was closed off by police at 3:10 p.m. This hour, we're celebrating Status Quo, the band that turned three chords and a driving shuffle into one of the most recognisable sounds in rock history. Formed in the early 60s by schoolmates Francis Rossi and Alan Lancaster, Status Quo spent years experimenting with psychedelia and pop before locking into the boogie rock groove that would define them. Once they found that sound, everything changed. Down Down, Caroline, Paper Plane, Rockin' All Over the World, these weren't just hits, they were anthems. Songs built for pubs, parties, road trips and festival crowds. And for so many listeners here in Bendigo, Status Quo is tied to memories of growing up, discovering rock, blasting tapes in the car and hearing those unmistakable riffs at local gigs and community events. What made Status Quo special wasn't complexity, it was consistency, energy and attitude. They were a working band, a touring band, a band that showed up and delivered night after night. Their live shows became legendary, full of sweat, volume and that relentless rhythm that made you want to move. Across more than 60 years, Status Quo released dozens of albums, played thousands of shows and built a legacy of one of Britain's most enduring rock institutions. Their music still hits the same way today. Familiar, fun, loud and full of heart. And that's why Fresh 101.5 is proud to feature Status Quo today, celebrating a band whose sound continues to bring joy across generations. 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

Bendy Goes Fresh, playing the songs you remember, 14 to 4, Status Quo with the anniversary mix. Sporty Spice has tied the knot. Melanie C has officially married her Australian partner, model Chris Dingwall. After 3 years together, the pair first met on the celebrity dating app Raya, and after a quiet legal ceremony here in Australia, they celebrated with a relaxed lakeside wedding in Cumbria, England, with the ceremony taking place on July 18. Mel C wore a custom gown designed by Victoria Beckham, with fellow Spice Girls Jerry, Emma and Mel B all there for the big day. It was a simple, intimate and exactly the kind of celebration Mel C is known for. Full of heart, family and good vibes. Good luck to both of them. And after the Sheep and Wool Show, our next big event for Bendigo will be Africa at the Bendigo African Festival. The African Music and Cultural Festival will bring African music, dance, food and culture to Hargrave Street, Mel, from 10 a.m. to 8 p.m. on Saturday, August 1st. You can expect live African music and cultural performances, traditional drumming, dance and acrobatics, interactive drumming, dance workshops, African fashion, storytelling and market stalls, and, of course, African street food. 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

0: brought to you by Tom Roberts for Criminal Law Defense. When everything is on the line, the right defense starts with lawyer Tom Roberts. 0466-228-046.
1: Cloudy tomorrow, a top of 16. It's 4 o'clock. Good afternoon. I'm Jordan Tunbridge. A man whose car was hit head-on by a driver travelling the wrong way through the Burnley Tunnel says it's a miracle he and his four passengers survived. Police say a Subaru Outback drove against traffic through the tunnel just before 11:30 last night, continued over the Balti Bridge and crashed into a Kia Sorento on a city-bound off-ramp. The 51-year-old Subaru driver from Rye has been charged and bailed. Mark telling Jackie Felgate the car came out of nowhere, but he managed to swerve the last second.
2: She hit it that hard that the rear left tyre was ripped off the car when it was probably 150 metres up the road. The car actually went up on the side. I actually managed to get it back down on the wheels. We could have rolled off the ramp. It could have been a multi-fatality last night.
1: Police investigating an attempted kidnapping in Warrnambool have released an image of a woman they want to identify. A 33-year-old woman walking home from work was attacked from behind but managed to fight her way out of a hire car she was pushed into earlier this month. The offender fled with her phone. Detecting Acting Sergeant Joe Fisher says the victim has been left shaken.
3: We don't know who the alleged offender is at the moment, but we do know that it was organised by somebody else. That was the main motive. That person, however, is offshore at the moment, so we're just seeking the identity of the person who's actually committed this attempted kidnapping.
1: The Premier says she doesn't regret axing the Commonwealth Games, which will officially begin in Glasgow this week. Glaswegians have thanked Premier Jacinda Allen and her predecessor Daniel Andrews for the $194 million cash injection. Jacinda Allen, who was the Commonwealth Games Minister at the time, says she is sorry the Games won't be held here.
4: Yes, and of course I am sorry. I'm sure those athletes, and I've met, as I've said, I've spoken to them. I can understand their disappointment, but let's also remember that...
5: You said you were sorry, but it kind of got lost there.
4: No, Paul, I've given my answer.
1: Broadcasting legend Darren Hinch has been remembered as brave, brash and passionate with a self-destructive streak at his state funeral. Former colleague Dermot O'Brien telling the service Hinch wasn't afraid to speak his mind and stand up for his beliefs.
6: Like Maverick in Top Gun, Darren was not happy unless he was going through life at Mach 2 with his hair on fire. And he was certainly a fierce crusader. We all know he hated child sex offenders. He hated the organisations that shielded them. He did not trust politicians despite eventually becoming one. He hated bullies and, quite frankly, the list goes on.
1: Ray Martin and Hinch's ex-wife Jackie Weaver among those paying tribute to the 82-year-old who died earlier this month. Checking finance, one Australian dollar trading at 69.92 US cents.
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1: He says he is team's inaugural coach, signing a five-year contract with the Tasmania Devils. The 59-year-old made a final presentation to the Devils coaching selection panel in Hobart yesterday, and the appointment was confirmed today. 3AW's Jimmy Bartel played under Hinckley when he was an assistant coach at Geelong, praising his high emotional intelligence.
8: Which is going to be important because you're all going to be lumped in. And so then, as we're talking about, he's part of building the whole entire football club and then the ambassadorship that's going to come with the Tassie Devils. A lot of discussion around you're going to have to get in the car and you're going to have to be in coffee shops and you're going to be the face and you're going to be having the discussion. I think he's a very relatable person, Kenny.
1: And there was no fairy tale finish for Lionel Messi after Spain defeated Argentina 1-0 in the FIFA World Cup final. That's the latest news and sport.
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10: Expect an overnight low of just 3 for Bendigo tonight. 13 will be our maximum tomorrow. A cloudy day and some possible morning fog. For Wednesday, 5 overnight, maximum 15 in the daytime and a shower or two happening. And on Thursday, just 2 overnight, a maximum of 11 and partly cloudy.
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10: At 4:05, we currently have it on 11 here in the CBD, Garstet Street, Bendigo, Kyneton and Castlemaine and Heathcote, all on 12 at the moment, just 8 still over in Maryborough, very cold over that way, and in Rochester, it's 14.
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Bendigo's fresh on the songs that you remember, and the feature artist, Brian Adams. Interesting guy, singer, songwriter, activist, also a photographer, but wrote some great songs. Cuts Like a Knife, Into the Fire, Heaven, and that was probably one of my favourite ones, along with The Summer of 69 and Everything We Do It For You. Brian Adams. Oh, by the way, he was nominated for 64 Grammy Awards. Quite an interesting character. Brian Adams and Heaven on Bendigo's Fresh, with more songs that make you feel good. Bendigo's 101.5.

0: 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It's all about the 70s, 80s and 90s. It's all about the songs you remember.
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0: 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It's all about the 70s, 80s and 90s. 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
3: 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Keeping our community updated, Bendigo's community friend.
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5: Cloudy Tuesday, 3 minimum and a top of 13. A shower or two Wednesday, down to 5 and a top of 15 degrees. Partly cloudy Thursday, low of 2 and a high of 11. Cloudy Friday, 1 minimum and a top of 12. Bendigo's weekend details. Possible shower Saturday, 5 low and a high of 13. Possible shower Sunday, minimum 4 and a top of 12. Melbourne's weekend forecast. Cloudy. Saturday overnight low of 10 and a top of 14. And partly sunny and 10 minimum with a top of 15 degrees on Sunday.
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Bendigo's fresh on the songs that you remember, and the feature artist Brian Adams, he was a Canadian rock singer, and he still is. He's also a social activist, but he really loves singing, and he had a title as OCOBC, which I thought was something like an Order of the British Colonies, but it turns out to be otherwise backward class, which means he looks at things on 360 degrees. Either way, maybe he likes playing with numbers, and that was the inspiration for the song The Summer of 69. Brian Adams and The Summer of 69 on Bendigo Street, and more songs that make you feel good, Bendigo's 101.5.

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4: Cloudy Tuesday, 3 minimum and a top of 13. A shower or two Wednesday, down to 5 and a top of 15 degrees. Partly cloudy Thursday, low of 2 and a high of 11. Cloudy Friday, 1 minimum and a top of 12. Bendigo's weekend details. Possible showers Saturday, 5 low and a high of 13. Possible shower Sunday, minimum 4 and a top of 12. Melbourne's weekend forecast. Cloudy. Saturday overnight low of 10 and a top of 14. And partly sunny and 10 minimum with a top of 15 degrees on Sunday.
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Now get this, third behind Elvis and the Beatles, which is a pretty great effort, isn't it? And here's one of his big songs that really took off for him in America, Devil Woman. On Bendigo's Fresh, for more songs that make you feel good, Bendigo's 101.5.

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3: It's Ray with another local and fresh update. The City of Greater Bendigo is providing support to prepare for the return of Bendigo Writers Festival in 2027. In 2026, the City of Greater Bendigo will partner with Goldfields Library to deliver a range of literary events. Operational planning for a full festival return will also take place next year, including the development of new guidelines for sponsorship and participation, as well as confirming a new plan for running the festival sustainably. A survey will be open from Wednesday, October 8 to Monday, October 27. All feedback from the engagement processes will then be used to make decisions about the future of the festival. Keeping our community updated, Bendigo's Community Fresh.
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5: Cloudy Tuesday, 3 minimum and a top of 13. A shower or two Wednesday, down to 5 and a top of 15 degrees. Partly cloudy Thursday, low of 2 and a high of 11. Cloudy Friday, 1 minimum and a top of 12. Bendigo's weekend details. Possible shower Saturday, 5 low and a high of 13. Possible shower Sunday, minimum 4 and a top of 12. Melbourne's weekend forecast. Cloudy. Saturday overnight low of 10 and a top of 14. And partly sunny and 10 minimum with a top of 15 degrees on Sunday.
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16: Hello there, welcome along. This is A Blast from the 80s. My name is Gary. Thank you very much for joining us here today on your very favourite radio station. As always, lots of great tunes from the 1980s. We have got your first song that you bought in the decade. We've got the lyrical game and, of course, some interesting facts about something from this particular decade. But to start things off, we go back to 1985, although this song was released in 1984. It's a song that was covered by Bastille in 2019 and JoJo in 2024. But this is the original. This is REO Speedwagon. I can't fight this feeling.

So, released in 1984, charting in 1985. It did actually spend 3 weeks at the top of the American charts in 1985. That was, of course, REO Speedwagon and Can't Fight This Feeling. What a brilliant, brilliant tune. It was a top 40 hit as well in many other countries where it was released. And they performed that song at the 1985 Live Aid concert as well, and were introduced by one Chevy Chase. It's their second and final number one hit as well in America. Of course, the first being Keep On Loving You. What a brilliant, brilliant tune, got to be said. REO Speedwagon, absolutely fantastic. Of course, as I mentioned, the song was also released in 2019 by English indie pop band Bastille. They covered it with the London Contemporary Orchestra for a Christmas advert. And in 2024, JoJo released a cover version of that particular single, and it was taken from the soundtrack to the film Lisa Frankenstein. I wonder what that's all about. But can't beat the original, as we say. So you're listening to A Blast from the 80s. We have got loads of great tunes coming up for you today. A bit of Huey Lewis in the News. Got some Lionel Richie. And we've got some U2 as well. But before all of that, we go back to 1988 and a bit of Rod Stewart and My Heart Can't Tell You No. But before that, all the way back to 1982 and from the album Donna Summer. Guess who this is? Yeah, that's right. It's Donna Summer. And this is Love Is In Control.

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0: So, Rod Stewart then. My Heart Can't Tell You No, right here on A Blast from the 80s, written by Simon Climie of Climie Fisher fame, and also Dennis Morgan as well. It was first recorded and released by Rod Stewart in 1988, although it was actually originally intended for country music artist Barbara Mandrell. But Rod Stewart ultimately claimed the song for himself. It was actually covered in 2011 by American country artist Sarah Evans and was released on her sixth studio album called Stronger. That particular single, though, for Rod Stewart was another success story for him, although mainly in the UK and also America as well, where it charted in the late 1980s. Before that, you heard from the brilliant Donna Summer from the album Donna Summer. That was Love Is In Control, another massive, massive hit for her. It was a top 40 hit basically everywhere where the song was released. But its highest positions were actually in Scandinavia, where it reached number 3 in Norway and also Finland as well. So then, here on A Blast from the 80s, it's time for your bit. It's time for this.
1: Bowie, Queen, Madonna, Take That, Beyonce, or maybe Justin Bieber. This is your first song.
0: Yep, it is time then for your first song that you brought back in the 1980s. And thank you very much to John for today's song. Thank you, John. He has said that my very first song was brought back in 1980. This particular single is absolutely brilliant, and despite all of the songs that this guy has released over his career from the 1970s all the way through until very recently, this is still my most favourite song. Not because it's my very first song, it's just because the song is absolutely brilliant. My first song that I bought was by Elton John, and it's called Little Ginny. Thank you very much. From John. So, John, thank you for your first song that you bought back in the 1980s. This is Elton John and Little Genie.

0: So very, very interesting there. That was John's favourite Elton John single. That was Little Genie then, released in 1980 from the album 21 at 33. Not my favourite Elton John song, got to be said. It's probably in my top 10, because he's had many, of course, but not my favourite. It was a single that would do okay in the charts as well. It would be a top 40 hit basically wherever it would be released. It would actually get to number one in Canada in 1980 as well. And despite its impressive performance on a global scale, Elton John has rarely performed that particular single live. He did so during the 1980s on various tours and also during his one night only concerts as well. So there we go. So it is thanks then to John and his first song that he bought back in the 1980s. If you want your first song that you bought in this particular decade played out on a future show, then please do get in touch. There are a number of ways that you can do it, and here are those ways.
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0: Yep, so please do get in touch. Let me know what your first song was that you bought back in the 1980s, why you bought it, if you can, and anything else you can remember about the time that you were buying it as well. Maybe where you bought it, maybe, you know, how you bought it. CD, single, cassette, or 7-inch vinyl, 10-inch vinyl, or even maybe a 12-inch. As I said, please, please do let us know. Get in touch. Right, still to come, we have got some Huey Lewis and the news. Hip to be Square is coming up for you in just a moment. But before that, we go back to 1984 and from the album Can't Slow Down. Here is Lionel Richie. He's Stuck on You.

0: awesome 80s. We're not backing away from some of the best music and memories you have. We have the 80s. We have the music. Keeping it fresh, Bendigo's 101.5 FM.
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0: So released in 1986 and featuring, as it was then, San Francisco 49ers players Joe Montana, Ronnie Lott, Dwight Clark and Ricky Ellison. Singing backup vocals, that was Huey Lewis and the News and Hip to Be Square. It would be another great, great single for them back in the mid-1980s and would be another single that would reach the top 40 in a majority of countries where it was released. And before that, you heard from Lionel Richie, that was Stuck on You, taken from his second studio album, Can't Slow Down. It was released in 1984 by Motown. It reached number 12 in the UK, number 3 on the Billboard Hot 100, and also number 3 as well in Canada. And did a bit of country pop in there from Lionel Richie. And do you know what? I used to have a friend of mine that used to live literally right above Lionel Richie. And he said he was an absolute nightmare because all night long he would be dancing on the ceiling. Boom, boom, boom. I'll leave it there. Thank you. Don't give up your day job. Right then, here on A Blast from the 80s, it's time to test your musical lyrical knowledge of this particular decade. It is time for this.
1: What is it? Who is it? This is the Lyrical Game.
0: I realise, by the way, I think I've done that Lionel Richie joke before. I do apologise. Right, anyway, it is time then to test your musical lyrical knowledge then. We are about to read out to you a song that was released in the 1980s. But what is the song? I'm going to give you a clue to help, or a number of clues to help anyway. Maybe it'd help, maybe it'd hinder. Maybe the lyrics will help as well. Here are those lyrics first today. So tired of broken hearts and losing at this game. Before I start this dance, I take a chance in telling you I want more than just romance. So what is this particular single? Do you know? Do you think you know? Do you need a clue? Here we go. Here's the clues. This particular single was released in 1989. Is a late one. It did chart in 89 and also in 1990 as well. And it's taken from her fourth studio album as well, which for some is still this particular artist's most treasured album to date as well. Okay. It's also built around love and relationships, with William Shakespeare's Romeo and Juliet being one of the major inspirations behind this song. What is the song? Do you know? Do you think you know? Have a guess. Have a chat amongst your friends and family, etc., etc. And, of course, as always, we will reveal the answer and play the song for you very, very shortly indeed. Good luck.

0: There we go, you two, from the Joshua Tree. That was I Still Haven't Found What I'm Looking For, released in 1987. What a tune and a half, another song that would do very, very well for them in the 1980s. It would be a top 40 hit everywhere where it was released. And, of course, as you would expect, would get to number one in their homeland of Ireland. It also reached number one as well on the Billboard Hot 100. It was their second consecutive number one, by the way, in America as well. The song originated from a demo the band recorded on which drummer Larry Mullen Jr. played a unique rhythm pattern. Like much of the Joshua Tree, the song was inspired by the group's interest in American music. And that particular single influences music from gospel, and its lyrics describe spiritual yearning as well. So there we go. That's what it's all about. Brilliant, brilliant tune, gotta be said. Right then, here on A Blast from the 80s, before we reveal today's lyrical game song, let's give you some more interesting facts about the 1980s. Did you know that Michael Jackson's Beat It had a very famous guitarist? Yes, Eddie Van Halen, 20 seconds. He is the man who does it. Also, Fred Astaire almost guest starred as a zombie in Michael Jackson's music video for Thriller. Apparently, he even attended a rehearsal. If you go to one of your favourite fast food restaurants, did you know that the chickeny thing in one of them, the one with the big M, you know the ones I mean, didn't actually get invented until 1981. There we go. Not bad, eh? Also, as well, Doc Brown in Back to the Future nearly, very, very nearly, had a chimpanzee as his sidekick. Yes, including in early drafts of the script, it was a chimpanzee, not a dog. So there we go. But until the executives of the film saw the Ronald Reagan movie Bedtime for Bonzo, well, basically, it was going to be a chimpanzee that was going to be his sidekick. There we go. More interesting facts coming up for you right here on A Blast from the 80s in the future, so make sure you stay tuned. So here we go then on A Blast from the 80s for today. It's time once again to test your musical lyrical knowledge of this particular decade. Oh yep, it's time for this.
1: What is it? Who is it? This is the Lyrical Game.
0: Yep, so it is time then for the Lyrical Game right here then on today's show. So earlier on today, I read out some clues and also gave you the first four lines from a popular song from the 1980s. Here are those lyrics one more time. So tired of broken hearts and losing at this game. Before I start this dance, I take a chance in telling you I want more than just romance. This particular single was released in 1989, taken from this particular artist's fourth studio album. I won't reveal the name because you'll know what the song is potentially straight away. And the song is inspired by William Shakespeare's Romeo and Juliet as well. So there we go. It was released in 1989. I'm not sure if I just mentioned that already. And it's a great, great song as well. But what is the song? Do you know? Do you think you know? Has all of that information helped? Got to be honest with you, I didn't know what the song was by reading the lyrics. I had to listen to the song to actually go, oh yeah, so it is. Anyway, time to put you out of your misery. Here is today's Blast from the 80s Lyrical Game song.

So, released in 1989 and charting in that year and also in 1990 as well. That was, of course, Madonna and Cherish. That was today's Lyrical Game song. Did you get it right? Well done if you did. Commiserations if you got it wrong. So, unfortunately, we have come to the end of today's Blast for the 80s. As always, thank you very much for tuning in today. It's been a pleasure to have your company right then to leave you for today. We are going to go back to 1987 and a song that was described as a bright and breezy summer hit. So there we go. Here are Bananarama from the album Wow. This is I Heard a Rumour. Congratulations.

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3: 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Nominations to the Greater Bendigo Youth Awards may also be considered for the 2027 City of Greater Bendigo Young Citizen of the Year Award. Nominations for the Greater Bendigo Youth Awards can be made online until September. 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
6: Cloudy Tuesday, 3 minimum and a top of 13. A shower or two Wednesday, down to 5 and a top of 15 degrees. Partly cloudy Thursday, low of 2 and a high of 11. Cloudy Friday, 1 minimum and a top of 12. Bendigo's weekend details. Possible shower Saturday, 5 low and a high of 13. Possible shower Sunday, minimum 4 and a top of 12. Melbourne's weekend forecast. Cloudy. Saturday overnight low of 10 and a top of 14. And partly sunny and 10 minimum with a top of 15 degrees on Sunday.
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16: Hello there, welcome along. This is a blast from the 80s. My name is Gary Hopkins, and thank you, as always, for joining us here on today's show. If you're new to the show, we play nothing but music from the greatest decade of music, in my opinion, the 1980s. We play your first song that you bought in this decade. We test your lyrical knowledge with the Blast of the 80s lyrical game. And if we've got time as well, we'll do some interesting facts about something from this particular decade. But let's start things off by going back to 1987 and a bit of Tapao. Here they are with China in Your Hand.

So that particular song then was released in 1987 from their debut studio album, Bridge of Spies. That was China in Your Hand by T'Pau. Of course, lead singer Carole Decker, who I've had the pleasure of interviewing twice previously for this show. Still got a phone number somewhere on my phone. Lovely, lovely lady, and her voice is still as brilliant then as it is now as well. Trust me, she is an absolute megastar. Anyway, that particular single, as I said, was released in 1987. A re-recorded version of that particular single was released in 1987, and it made it to number one in the UK, spending 5 weeks at the top of that particular chart. It also reached the top of the charts as well in Belgium, Iceland, Ireland, the Netherlands, Norway, and also Switzerland as well. And it kept George Harrison's Got My Mind Set On You from the UK singles number one chart, and also number one in the album charts as well. So there we go. It was a feature that I reminded her about on one of my interviews. I think it was 2020 when I mentioned this first, and she kind of like said, yes, I'm one of the few acts that have kept the Beatles as such off number one in the UK. There we go. The song itself, by the way, was a massive, massive tune, not only in those countries where it was a number one, but also on a global scale as well, and made Carole Decker and, of course, T'Pau a worldwide phenomenon as well. Here we are. Anyway, this is A Blast from the 80s. Thank you very much for joining us then here on today's show. Coming up for you, we got some Boy Meets Girl, Waiting for a Star to Fall. What a brilliant tune. Some Whitesnake. We've got some Olivia Newton-John. And we've got your first song as well, which is a song which features Michael Jackson on this particular episode. But before all of that, let's go back to 1983 and a bit of Freeze with IOU. But before that, originally released in 1972 by Bread and then by Ken Boone in 1974, this is Boy George and his version of Everything I Own.

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0: There we go, an 80s classic for you then, right here on A Blast from the 80s. That was Freeze and I.O.U., released in 1983. That particular single was the only chart-topping single in the charts. It was a number one hit on the Billboard Dance Stroke Disco Top 80 chart and was a number two hit as well in the UK. Elsewhere around the world, it was a number three hit in Australia and Belgium. It also made it number three as well in South Africa and was a number one hit in Iceland. Well done if you got it right. Yeah, classic tune. Listen if you can to the 12-inch version of that. It is absolutely brilliant. Maybe, just maybe, we might play it one day here on A Blast from the 80s, a special 12-inch version. We've done some before. Maybe we should do another one. Again, what do you think? Let us know. Get in touch. Before that as well, you heard from Boy George and his only, to date, solo number one hit. It was released in 1987, of course, him of formerly of Culture Club. And that particular single, as I said, was a number one hit in the UK and elsewhere. It also made it to number one in Zimbabwe and Ireland as well. Elsewhere around the world, it was a top 30 hit wherever it was released. And, of course, the original song was first released in 1972 by Bread and then by Ken Booth, not Boone, as I said just a moment ago. I can't believe I said Boone. Ken Boone, he was a TV fictional character in the UK from the 1980s, played by Michael Elphick. Anyway, there we go. The 1974, Ken Booth did his version. The Boy George version that you heard is reminiscent of the Ken Booth version. That's the one he kind of got his inspiration from. And his style of music, he said he wanted to kind of do the style of his earlier debut hit with Culture Club, which of course was Do You Really Want to Hurt Me? There we are. Right then, here on A Blast from the 80s, it is time for your bits. It's time for this.
1: Bowie, Queen, Madonna, Take That, Beyonce, or maybe Justin Bieber. This is your first song.
0: Yep, it is time then for your first song, and today's first song comes from Kendall. Thank you very much, Kendall, for your email. They say, hello, Gary, I love the 80s music, and I am a guy, which of course was Do You Really Want to Hurt Me? There we are. Right then, here on A Blast from the 80s, it is time for your bits. It's time for this.
1: Bowie, Queen, Madonna, Take That, Beyonce, or maybe Justin Bieber. This is your first song.
0: Yep, it is time then for your first song and

My first song that I bought of his was back in 1981. It was called One Day in Your Life, and it was a truly brilliant tune. Did buy lots of Michael Jackson tracks after that, Beat It, and of course Thriller as well, as well as the album Thriller. But this was my very first single I bought. I was 12 years old. Please could you play it on your fabulous show? Thanks. And I will be very, very happy. All the best from Kendall. So, Kendall, thank you very much for your email. Thank you very much for your very kind words about the show as well. This is your first song that you bought back in the decade in 81. This is Michael Jackson and One Day in Your Life.

0: or recorded in 1975 for his album Forever Michael. It was later released in 1981 as a single from the compilation album One Day for Life due to the commercial interest generated from the sales of his 1979 album Off the Wall. There we are. It was a modest US hit. It was bigger in the UK, where it became his first solo number one single. And it spent 2 weeks at number one in June and July of 1981, when, of course, it was the royal wedding as well. I'm pretty certain it was used for a lot of TV back then. It also topped the charts as well in Ireland, and was also a song as well that would get to number one in South Africa, the Netherlands, and also Belgium as well. And did you know Johnny Mathis did a version in 1976 as well? So, as it is again, thank you very much to you, Kendall, for your first song that you bought back in the 1980s. Now, you're probably thinking, oh, I wonder what my first song was that I bought back in the 1980s. Well, if you can remember and you want me to play it, get in touch with us here on the show. There are a number of ways that you can do that, and here are those ways.
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0: Yeah, so please do get in touch. Let me know what your first song was that you bought back in the 1980s. We'll play it right here on the show.

There we go, Michael Jackson then. From 1981, that was Kendall's first song bought back in the 1980s. It was, of course, One Day in Your Life. It was taken from the album One Day in Your Life as well. But the song was actually released.

0: awesome 80s. We're not backing away from some of the best music and memories you have. We have the 80s. We have the music. Keeping it fresh, Bendigo's 101.5 FM.
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0: So, released in 1988, that was American pop music duo Boy Meets Girl. And, well, that particular song, Waiting for a Star to Fall, was actually inspired by an actual falling star that one of the writers of the song, Shannon Rubicam, had seen during a Whitney Houston concert. The duo didn't initially consider recording the song themselves. Instead, they submitted it to Whitney Houston's record company. They said, nah, we don't want it, thanks very much. Then, basically, they offered it to Belinda Carlisle. She recorded a demo of the song, then said, no, I don't want it included on my album, Heaven on Earth, so it was scrapped. And then decided, as it was, Shannon Rubicam and George Merrill, who wrote the song, recorded it themselves. And they did. Of course, Boy Meets Girl, in 1988, released that particular single, and it was a massive hit worldwide. And, of course, played now here on the show and elsewhere, of course, on other radio stations, and, of course, in compilation albums as well from the 1980s. It was a number five hit in Ireland and also America as well. It made it to number nine in the UK, number two in Canada and elsewhere. It was a top 40 hit wherever it was released. Before that, you heard from Anika and Japanese Boy, released in 1981. Of course, Anika is not her real name. It is actually Mary Sanderman, but they didn't think the name would sell records. So they changed the name to Anika and released Japanese Boy. The song itself was a massive, massive hit back in 1981 all over Europe and beyond as well. But it failed to chart in Japan. Hello to all my Japanese listeners, by the way. Because the song sounded too Chinese. Here we are. Right then, here on A Blast from the 80s, it's time to test your musical lyrical knowledge of this particular decade. It's time for this.
1: What is it? Who is it? This is the Lyrical Game.
0: So, it's time for the part of the show again where we read out the first four lines from a popular song from the 1980s. All you've got to do is guess what the song is. Simple as that, isn't it? I'll give you some clues as well. So, the song was released in 1985 and it features members of the band Toto, REO Speedwagon and Mr. on the recording. That's all I'm giving you. Okay? Here are those lyrics. Growing up, you don't see the writing on the wall. Passing by, moving straight ahead, you knew it all. So, what is today's Blast from the 80s Lyrical Game song? Do you know? You nailed it already. Do you think you know? Or do you not have a Scooby-Doo? Well, have a chat amongst your friends and family, work colleagues, whoever you're listening to today's show. With maybe send someone a text. If you remember the lyrics, send them a text and say, what is this song? Do not cheat. Do not go on any search engines or ask, you know, AI thing on your phone now. AI things on your phone. Do not do any of that, okay? Have a guess, okay? Because that's cheating. Let's be honest with you. What is the song? The song is the most important thing. It doesn't matter who sung it, of course. As long as you get the song, that's the most important thing. If you get the artist as well, fantastic. But as I said, the clues. Released in 1985 and features members of Toto, REO Speedwagon and Mr. on the recording as well. Okay, we'll give you the answer very, very shortly indeed. One song it isn't is Whitesnake's Here I Go Again. Do you know how I know that?

0: There we go, White Stick then, first released in 1982. Well, it didn't do particularly well. It was then re-released in 1987 worldwide, where it fared a lot better, of course, getting to number one in America and also Canada as well. It was a top 10 hit in many other countries as well in 1987 and also 1988. Now then, when you were little, what was your very first film that you saw at the cinema? Mine was this one. So, in case you didn't know then, it's all about E.T. and a young boy called Elliot who builds an unlikely friendship with an alien. It stars Henry Thomas, Drew Barrymore, amongst others, and of course was directed by Steven Spielberg. E.T. and King Kong were created by the same person. Yes, they were. Carlo Rambaldi was the special effects wizard who brought E.T. to life. He won an Academy Award for Best Visual Effects, by the way, for his work in the film. He also, as I mentioned, created King Kong and also Alien as well. The woman behind E.T.'s voice was discovered in a camera store. Her name was Pat Walsh. She was a Californian who smoked a reported 2 packs of cigarettes a day, giving her the voice that was recognisable in that rapsy tone. Don't smoke, kids. Henry Thomas had Steven Spielberg in tears during his audition. That's the reason why he got the film. Drew Barrymore got the part after auditioning for another movie. Apparently, she auditioned for Poltergeist, but didn't get in. That went to Heather O'Rourke, of course. Drew Barrymore turned up in E.T. As they say, the rest is history. Okay, other facts about this particular film. The doctors that you see in the film, if you've ever seen it, are actually real. Yeah. The film had a production budget of $10.5 million. And apparently, about $1 million of that went to the animatronics for designing and putting E.T. together as well. Harrison Ford was in the film, but he was actually cut. There we go. He was Elliot's school principal in the film, but his scene was left on the cutting room floor. There is a sequel, but never happened. It did actually reveal E.T.'s name. The follow-up saw Elliot and his friends get kidnapped by evil aliens, with E.T. returning to save them. The biggest bombshell of the script is that E.T.'s name is Zrek. Z-R-E-K. Could they do an E.T. 2? Let's be honest with you. Who knows? Of course, Drew Barrymore ad-libbed one of her most memorable lines. I don't like his feet. Was ad-libbed. Yep, it was. So there we are. And after the film was, you know, seen around the world by millions and millions of people, the lead, Henry Thomas, found himself an overnight star. But years later, he told a newspaper, I was like a circus freak, but the only time I had to deal with it was when I left the house. So I stopped leaving the house and I became an 11-year-old hermit. There we are. But he's still doing acting. There we are. Right, so what's your favourite part then of E.T.? Did it make you cry? I've got to admit, it did make me cry. I remember it very, very well indeed. Anyway, that was E.T. and some interesting facts. Now, here on A Blast from the 80s, it's time for part two of this.
1: What is it? Who is it? This is the Lyrical Game.
0: Yep, so here we go again then. Here are your lyrics for today's Lyrical Game song. Growing up, you don't see the writing on the wall. Passing by, moving straight ahead, you knew it all. It was released in 1985 and features members of the bands Toto, REO Speedwagon, and also Mr. as well. But what is the song? Do you know? Do you think you know? Or do you not have a Scooby-Doo? Time to put you out of your misery. Here is today's song.

So there we go. St. Elmo's Fire, Man in Motion from the film St. Elmo's Fire. That was, of course, John Parr. And it was the first single from the soundtrack to be released as well. It was a single that would do very well in the charts back in 85 and 86, getting into the top 20 basically everywhere where it was released. Only place it got to one was in Canada and also America as well on the main Billboard Hot 100. So, how did you get on with that? Did you get it right? Well done if you did. Commiserations if you got it wrong. We of course will do that again next time here on the show. We've come to the end of today's A Blast from the 80s. As always, thank you very much for tuning in today. It's been a pleasure to have your company. Don't forget, let me know what your first song was that you bought back in the 1980s, or if you want to shout out a song to be played for you here on the show, favorite film, favorite sporting event, I don't know, whatever, get in touch. Time for us to go, but to leave you for today, we go back to 1981 and a song that was actually originally offered to Rod Stewart and Tina Turner. They turned it down. It then went to one Olivia Newton-John, and the rest is history. This is Olivia Newton-John with Physical

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7: Cloudy Tuesday, 3 minimum and a top of 13. A shower or two Wednesday, down to 5 and a top of 15 degrees. Partly cloudy Thursday, low of 2 and a high of 11. Cloudy Friday, 1 minimum and a top of 12. Bendigo's weekend details. Possible showers Saturday, 5 low and a high of 13. Possible showers Sunday, minimum 4 and a top of 12. Melbourne's weekend forecast. Cloudy. Saturday overnight low of 10 and a top of 14. And partly sunny and 10 minimum with a top of 15 degrees on Sunday.
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9: Hello there, welcome along. This is A Blast from the 80s. My name is Gary and thank you very much for joining us right here on your very favourite radio station. As always, we've got some fantastic tunes from the 1980s. We've got your first song that you bought in this decade, The Lyrical Game, and if we've got time, we'll give you some interesting facts about a film, a TV show or something from this particular decade. But to start things off, we go back to 1987 and a song we've never played here on the show. Here are Boogie Box High, and this is Jive Talking.

So, in case you didn't know and you didn't recognise the voice, that was George Michael. That was Boogie Box High from 1987, and it was their version of the Bee Gees hit from 1975. That was Jive Talking. So, Boogie Box High was an English pop and musical project headed by Andros Georgiou in the late 1980s and featured a number of collaborators, including Giorgio's second cousin, you just heard there, George Michael, Nick Haywood of Haircut 100 fame, Mick Solbert of the Style Council, and also David Austin and bassist Dion Estes as well, as amongst others collaborators as well. So they had three songs or three releases in the late 1980s. That was their debut single. They also had Gave It All Away in 1987 and Nervous in 1989. One album was released, which was called Outrageous, which was also released in 1989 as well. And on the album, George Michael contributed a couple of singles that were unreleased that he had written for Wham's debut album earlier on in the decade, Golden Soul and Soul Boy, but he was never credited for those singles. Check them out if you can. That particular single, though, charted at number 7 in the UK, number 8 in Australia. Those were its highest chart positions in that particular year. So you are listening to A Blast from the 80s, and my name is Gary, and we have got your first song that you bought in the 1980s coming up for you very, very shortly indeed. But before that, we are going to go back to 1982, and I think another song I've never played here on the show before. You are going to hear from Chilliwack and What You Gonna Do. But before that, a song we have played here before on the show, and you will recognise, this is from 1983, the legendary Lionel Richie, All Night Long.

0: awesome 80s. We're not backing away from some of the best music and memories you have. We have the 80s. We have the music. Keeping it fresh, Bendigo's 101.5 FM.
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0: There we go, from 1982. That was Canadian band Chilliwack and Whatcha Gonna Do. It was taken from the album that was called Opus X, and they, Chilliwack, very big in Canada, first started, believe it or not, back in 1970. Carried on until 1988, and then disbanded, but then got back together again in 1997 and have been going ever since. The band is centred around singer and guitarist Bill Henderson as well. Their biggest hit, though, to date is My Girl Gone, Gone, Gone, as well as I Believe as well. Also, other hits include Fly at Night, Crazy Talk, and also Lonesome Mary. And since their inauguration in 1970, they have changed various members over the years, but never played that song here on the show before. Anyway, before that, we went back to 1983, and from the album Can't Slow Down, which is brilliant, by the way, that was Lionel Richie with All Night Long. That was a massive, massive hit back in 1983 and also 1984 as well, charting at the top of the charts in many countries around the world. It was a top 10 hit in many, many more as well, and certainly where it wasn't a number one hit. And yeah, absolutely fantastic, and one of Lionel Richie's signature tunes as well. There we are. Right then, here on a blast from the 80s, it's time for your bit. It's time for this.
1: Bowie, Queen, Madonna, Take That, Beyonce, or maybe Justin Bieber. This is your first song.
0: Yep, it is time then for your first song, and today's first song comes from Joel. Thank you, Joel, for your first song. He says, hello, Gary, my name is Joel. My first song that I bought back in the 1980s was released in 1984. The song was called Nelson Mandela, and it was by the Special AKA. At the time, I was doing some history, and I was studying the life of Nelson Mandela. There was lots of talk in the UK about him being released in the mid-1980s. And this song happened to come out at the same time I was doing a history thing on the man himself. I bought the song, maybe hoping that I could get some information about him and his story, etc., etc. But I didn't. But I did get a fantastic tune. Please could you play my first song? It's not heard on the radio very often, and it is a brilliant, brilliant tune. And as I said, it was my first song that I bought back in the 1980s. And this song happened to come out at the same time I was doing a history thing on the man himself. I bought the song, maybe hoping that I could get some information about him and his story, etc., etc. But I didn't, but I did get

0: So it's our thanks then to Joel and his first song that he bought back in the 1980s, released in 1984. That was The Special, a.k.a. they were formerly known as The Specials, and that was Nelson Mandela, although you might know it as Free Nelson Mandela. The song itself was a top 10 hit in some countries, struggled in others. It did reach number one, believe it or not, in New Zealand. It was also a top 10 hit in Belgium, Ireland, the Netherlands, and also the UK as well. But again, I will stress, other places it did struggle to reach the top 40, top 50 as well in those particular years. By the way, the song features, amongst others, Elvis Costello and Karen Wheeler of Soul to Soul fame as well. And Elvis Costello also produced the song as well. So, thank you very much then to you, Joel, for your first song that you bought in the 1980s. And if you want your first song that you bought in the 80s played out on a future show, please do get in touch. There are lots of different ways you can do that, and here are those ways.
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1: Yeah, please do get in touch. We'd love to know what your first song is that you bought back in the 1980s. So please do get in touch. Right, we've got some Kim Carnes coming up for you very, very shortly. But before that, we go back to 1986. And here are the fabulous Freebirds. They are Tough Enough.

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1: We understand it's not just another song on the radio. 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

0: knows you. So, first recorded by Jackie DeShannon in 1974. That was the more popular version of Bette Davis' Eyes, which was released in 1981 by Kim Parnes. It spent 9 non-consecutive weeks at the top of the Billboard Hot 100. It won the Grammy Award for Song of the Year and Record of the Year in 1982. The Grammys, of course, as well, and it was a single that would also reach number 2 in Canada and also number 10 in the UK as well. Her only top 40 hit in that particular country as well. There we go. It was also a number 1 hit as well in over 20 other countries around the world, and it is one of the biggest selling singles in the world in 1981. And also, by the way, in all-time Billboard 100 charts as well. That's how big that particular song is. Before that, we went back to 1986 and the fabulous Freebirds and Tough Enough. That particular single peaked at number 10 on the Billboard Hot 100, and it reached the top 20 in lots of other countries around the world. It was the band's first single and has become their signature tune as well. Although some people do actually represent it as a bit of a one-hit wonder. Yeah, you know what? I'll let you decide if they are or not. Since that particular tune was released, they have had a string of hits. Although they did actually first start recording back in 1974, they are still going as well. And over the course of the years, they've had hits, which include Wrap It Up in 1986 as well, Stand Back in 1987, Wasted Tears as well in 1988, and Knock Yourself Out in 1989. But they are still releasing albums, and lots of albums as well. The last one they released was called Struck Down, and that was released in 2024. Right then, here on A Blast from the 80s, it's time to test your musical lyrical knowledge of this particular decade. It's time, once again, for this.
1: What is it? Who is it? This is the Lyrical Game.
0: So, this is the part of the show, then, where we read out to you the first four lines from a popular song from the 1980s, and all you've got to do is guess what that song is. As simple as that. Or is it? Now, I'm going to say today, okay, on this one, okay, we don't need necessarily the artist, okay? It is the song that we need. And the reason why that it is because basically the song was first released in 1982 by a group, okay? But it was then recorded again in 1983 by another group, okay? So there we are. That's I can tell you. So the first time it was released was in 1982. It was a big hit in 82. It was then re-released in 1983. Dare I say, was actually bigger than the original in 82. And it was a number one hit in a number of countries. It has also been recorded since then by Enrique Iglesias and Kylie Minogue and Selena Gomez as well. Okay, Selena Gomez did a version in 2017, Kylie in 2015, and Enrique Iglesias in 1997. He did his in Spanish. There we are. So what is today's lyrical game song? Here are your lyrics. Looking from a window above, it's like a story of love. Can you hear me? Come back only yesterday, moving further away. Want you near me. So what is today's song? Again, song is the most important thing. Who sung it? Not that important. There's a couple of people who did sing it in the early 1980s, but do you know what it is? Do you think you know what it is, or do you not have a Scooby-Doo? Have a chat amongst your friends and family, etc., etc., and have a guess, and of course we will reveal the answer. Play the song, the 1983 version of the song, that is, of course, in just a moment. Good luck to you all.

0: There we go. That was British alternative rock group We've Got a Fuzz Box and We're Going to Use It, although also known as Fuzz Box. They were formed in 1985, an all-female quartet originally consisting of Vicks, Vicky Parks, Mags, Maggie Dunn, Joe Dunn, and also Tina O'Neill. The band's name was shortened to Fuzz Box for the US release of their debut studio album. They disbanded in 1990 after releasing two studio albums and have reunited, I'm getting the words out, in 2010 and again in 2015. That was their 1989 hit, International Rescue, that made it into the top 20 in various countries in that year. And also the year later as well. It was taken from the album Big Bang. There we are. Unique, as we like it here on A Blast from the 80s. Right then, unfortunately, no time today to give you some interesting facts about a thing from the 1980s. So we, unfortunately, will press on with part two of this.
1: What is it? Who is it? This is the Lyrical Game.
0: Yeah, so earlier on today then, I read out to you the following lyrics. Looking from a window above, it's like a story of love. Can you hear me? Come back only yesterday, moving further away. Want you near me. So I gave you the clue. The song was originally released in 1982. It was then covered in 1983. And the 83 version is the one we're going to play in just a moment. And was a bigger seller than the original back in 82. The 82 version is also good as well, got to be honest with you. The song has been since covered by Julio Enrique Iglesias. Why are they the one in mind? In 1997, he did a Spanish version. Kylie Minogue did a version in 2015. And Selena Gomez did a version in 2017 as well. But what is today's song? The song is the important thing. You can say, if you know who sang it, the original and the cover version, great, brilliant. You know, you give yourself an extra pat on the back. But it was the song that we wanted. So did you know, do you know, or do you not have a Scooby-Doo? I think it's easy. Of course, it's only easy if you know the answer. But anyway, let's play today's Blast from the 80s Lyrical Game song.

0: There we go, the Brian Pickett's then, and their version of Only You. The song was written by Vince Clarke, by the way, who actually formed the duo Yazoo in the early 1980s with Alison Moyet. It was their first single to be released in 82, and it reached number 2 in the UK and was a top 40 hit in lots of other countries around the world. Then Vince Clarke basically decided to form Flying Pickets along with other people, and it was released in 1983, their version. It was the very first all cappella music single to reach number 1 in the UK, and it reached number 1 in the UK at Christmas of 1983, so very, very popular in that particular year. It was then released elsewhere in 84, and it was also successful in lots of other countries in that particular year as well, reaching the top 20, I should say, basically everywhere where it was released. Since then, it has been released by Enrique Iglesias. He did a version in 1997, which reached the top 10 in various US charts, including the Hot Latin chart as well. Kylie Minogue did a version in 2015 for Christmas, and also Selena Gomez as well has done a version in 2017, which reached the top 20 in Sweden, by the way, as well. So there we go. It's been released many, many times, but it's still a fantastic tune. And you can have the argument, Yazoo's version or the Flying Pickets version, which one is better? I'll let you decide. Anyway, how did you get on with that? Did you get it right? Well done if you did. Commiserations if you got it wrong. We, of course, will do that again next time, right here on the show. And we've come to the end of today's A Blast from the 80s. Thank you very much, as always, for tuning in today. It's been a pleasure to have your company. Do not forget, if you want anything played out on the show, long since in the 1980s, and I've got it on my very extensive list of singles, then please do get in touch. There are lots of different ways that you can do that, and here are those ways.
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0: Yep, please do get in touch. Don't forget, that's also the same email social media address and things like that for your first song as well that you bought back in the 1980s. We need some, by the way. Running a little bit short. And what happens when we run a little bit short? Basically, it means I've got to play you my first song in the 80s, and that was Shaking Stevens. Do you really want me to play that here on the show? Anyway, you might do, I don't know. Anyway, so please do, as I said, get in touch. Right then, to leave you for today, we are going to go back to 1984 and a song that was a top 30 hit in many, many countries, apart from America, where it didn't actually reach the top 50 on the Billboard Hot 100 in 1985. The song is an absolutely brilliant tune from the mid-1980s. Here are King with Love and Pride. Catch you later.

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2: 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Nominations close on Tuesday, September 15. Nominations to the Greater Bendigo Youth Awards may also be considered for the 2027 City of Greater Bendigo Young Citizen of the Year Award. 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
4: Cloudy Tuesday, 3 minimum and a top of 13. A shower or two Wednesday, down to 5 and a top of 15 degrees. Partly cloudy Thursday, low of 2 and a high of 11. Cloudy Friday, 1 minimum and a top of 12. Bendigo's weekend details. Possible shower Saturday, 5 low and a high of 13. Possible shower Sunday, minimum 4 and a top of 12. Melbourne's weekend forecast, cloudy. Saturday overnight low of 10 and a top of 14. And partly sunny and 10 minimum with a top of 15 degrees on Sunday.
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from a monster record of 1991, a single in 1992 was One by U2. Always sounds weird coming out that way. It was the third single released from Actung Baby in February 1992. But I think that one should be played on radio just a little bit more. Got to number four in Australia. Topped the Canadian charts. Also was number one in Ireland. Number three in New Zealand. And went top 10 in the UK and the US. But we're going back to the year of 1992 this week for another dip in the basket. Some great stuff coming up tonight. Some forgotten winners, some absolute jams from the biggest acts in the world at the time, and even some 80s icons like The Cure. Now, I'm not the biggest Cure guy in the world because I was born in the 80s, but I didn't grow up in the 80s. But is this their biggest song ever? It was a worldwide smash, reaching number 6 in the UK, number 18 in the States. Number 39 here, but it's a song that you still hear on this radio 30 plus years afterwards. It got to number 7 in New Zealand, by the way, and went gold in Denmark, Italy, and platinum in the UK. So, massive single for The Cure. And because this is not a show about the 1980s, I'm not going to dig too far into, you know, what's the biggest hit that The Cure ever had. And for a band best known for being kind of depressed and goth, Robert Smith called this record in 1992 a throw your hands in the air, let's get kind of happy record, a very naive, happy type of pop song. Yeah, pretty much. Here it is on 90s Till Infinity. Friday, I'm in love.

Hey, Australian radio stations, we should play that one a lot more than we do. Diesel with Man Alive, and for our international listeners, pretty much one of our biggest acts in Australia for the first couple of years of the 1990s. The album Hip Fidelity was a huge hit in Australia. Certified platinum 3 times in Australia and was also a massive hit in New Zealand. Number one in Australia and number one in New Zealand. Also, equal positions in the end of year charts as well. Hip Fidelity was the 4th best-selling record of that year in both countries as well. It is 90s till infinity. We're going to move on to another Australian track, which was kind of a middling hit in the charts. It only got to number 29 in the Australian singles charts from an album that went number 22. Still went gold, by the way, in Australia. But a song that kind of hit me in the feels just recently. I work away from my real life job, so songs like Father's Day by Weddings, Parties and Anything kind of hit you in the feels after a certain point. And just for me, it evokes the image of coming home and seeing my toddler son see me for the first time, big smile on his face and run towards me for a cuddle. And I'm just like, ugh. Hits me in the feels. Even though this song is actually about the reverse of that, a divorced dad trying to maintain his relationship with his kid on weekends. So for purely sentimental reasons, and it's a good song, Weddings, Parties and Anything from 1992's Difficult Loves record here on 90s Till Infinity.

0: Of course, originally a hit by Tina Turner from her 1989 record, Foreign Affair. It was re-recorded in 1992 with Jimmy Barnes, of course, stepping on that one as a promotion for the New South Wales Rugby League season, now known as the NRL. And still, for a regional competition, it's still kind of a regional competition to this day. It's not played in anywhere that's not in the eastern states. That track charted at number 14 in the ARIA charts, got to number 11 in New Zealand, and was the 78th best-selling single in Australia. So we're going to go to a break right now here on 90s Till Infinity. And on the other side, we're going to get into another Australian track from the Rockmelons, featuring Denny Hines, who would have a few more hits of her own throughout the 1990s in Australia, and a catchy reggae ditty, that word, L-O-V-E, love. You'll hear it after this, 90s Till Infinity.
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5: Oh.

That's the Punya Sunset Dreaming here on 90s Till Infinity. Originally released in 1989 by Australian Indigenous group Yothu Yindi, it was re-recorded and remixed in April of 1992, following up on the success of Treaty in 1991, and got to number 13 in the ARIA Singles Chart and was certified gold. And once again, to our international listeners, I apologize, but the Australian stuff is tickling my fancy this week on 90s Till Infinity in the year of 1992. And if you push me, I will pull the trigger on Girlfriends, Take It From Me. So watch it. But I won't do that. Let's stick to some more internet. Let's go international. Let's go one of the biggest albums of 1992, Dangerous, from Michael Jackson. A cassette that I owned. I admitted that one on the first program we ever did on 90s Till Infinity. And we're going to get into the second single from that record, released January of 1992. Has a video featuring Eddie Murphy in ancient Egypt. It involves Magic Sand and Debo from Friday chasing Michael Jackson around. It's all a big fuss. 9-minute video. You can watch it on YouTube right now. This single was an absolute monster. Number one in New Zealand, number two in Spain, number three in the UK. Also was a top 10 hit in Australia and a whole stack of other countries around the world. 3 times platinum in the US Billboard charts to this date. And I forgot, Magic Johnson is in this video as well. Stack of 1990s celebrities. And you know what? This is just a flat out jam. So enjoy some MJ from 1992 with Remember the Time on 90s Till Infinity.

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2: Are you ready?

I thought it'd be smart to pair up the siblings there. Janet Jackson teaming up with Luther Vandross with Best Things in Life for Free. Featured on the soundtrack to Mo Money, a film I've never seen. Regardless of the fact that I'm completely unfamiliar with the film, I'm definitely familiar with the track. It got to number 2 in Australia and in the UK. Number 6 in Ireland and New Zealand. Number 8 in Canada and Germany. And peaked at number 10 in the US. And was nominated for the Grammy Award for Best R&B Performance by a Duo or Group. Now we're going to move on to the George Michael track, Too Funky, which was initially earmarked for a follow-up album, Listen Without Prejudice, Volume 1, but George Michael shelved the idea and put it on a project called Red Hot and Dance in 1992, which raised money for AIDS awareness. The song would reach number 1 in Denmark and a top 10 hit in several countries. The music video is kind of what really stands out for this one, because it's essentially the biggest models in the world in the early 90s strutting on stage. Tyra Banks is up there, Linda Evangelista, and a bunch of other pretty tall women who I don't know the name of, but you know, they look good. On that note though, he was actually going to use a few more big names, but he went for a bunch of newer models at the time. He was going to lean on the Naomi Campbells, Christy Turlington, Sydney Crawfords and the like. He eventually went with a few of the new school models of 1992. Either way, this was a massive hit across the world. It's not even just top 10, it's a lot of top 5s really across the world. So let's throw this one on. George Michael with Too Funky here on 90s Till Infinity.

Janet Jackson and Luther Vandross wrapping up this week's edition of 90s Till Infinity. Get around us on the socials. That is Facebook and Instagram, 90s Till Show. And of course, the Mixcloud has the most recent 9 programs, so check that out wherever you are listening, and you'll get the most recent 9 shows. Now we're going to throw over to a song that, once again, isn't played enough. Great track by Jimmy Nail, released on June 29th, 1992, the first single from his second album, Growing Up in Public, with a sour face on the cover. Oh, looks like he's going to cry or punch you in the face or both. This song was number one in the Ireland and UK. Also did pretty well in Australia. Remember hearing this a lot. Still hear it every so often on your radio. Number 5, it peaked at in the ARIA charts. It also did various levels of okay to good across Europe as well. A great track, and it went gold in Australia and the UK as well. So, one you don't really hear enough anymore. Jimmy Nail with Ain't No Doubt to wrap up this week's edition of 90s Till Infinity, because we are Diggy Dunson. See you later. Goodbye.

Like in the song, remember? 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But you know I'll always come back. And then she kisses me. And somewhere I hear a door slam. So I say, fine.

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3: Cloudy Tuesday, 3 minimum and a top of 13. A shower or two Wednesday, down to 5 and a top of 15 degrees. Partly cloudy Thursday, low of 2 and a high of 11. Cloudy Friday, 1 minimum and a top of 12. Bendigo's weekend details. Possible shower Saturday, 5 low and a high of 13. Possible shower Sunday, minimum 4 and a top of 12. Melbourne's weekend forecast. Cloudy. Saturday overnight low of 10 and a top of 14. And partly sunny and 10 minimum with a top of 15 degrees on Sunday.
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It is 90s to infinity. This week, we're going back to some 1990s Aussie Rock Championship level stuff. Some of these forgotten, some of these are purely and utterly iconic. We've got some Akadaka coming later on. Iconic Akadaka. By the way, for those outside of Australia, that is AC/DC. But you just heard the Hoodoo Gurus, one of my favorite Hoodoo songs. I love that track. Released on their 1991 album, Kinky. I actually never heard that song until the 2010s, to be brutally honest, but I love that track. And the Hoodoo Gurus, I think, are 100% the most underrated group out of Australia ever. Should have been an absolute monster overseas. Didn't really crack it over there, unfortunately. The album Kinky, though, got to number 4 in the ARIA charts, and that single, A Thousand Miles Away, got to number 37. Tonight is all about the Australian music of the 90s. A bit more of a rock feel tonight than the pop feel. But I think that's what we're good at in the 90s is flat out rock and roll. Some of the pop stuff is not aged well. You know, we play Melissa's Read My Lips on one of the early shows. That's probably still the worst song we've played. But an exception to that rule is Savage Garden, who had a monster late half of the 90s, pretty much. And people are still making memes about this song. I saw a hilarious one of some dude dressed up like he's in the late 90s, the cam pants and the 90s bowling style shirt with a bucket hat. I'm like, bro, I wore that. I would still wear that, by the way. We're going to go back to their debut single, which recently has got a bit of a remix and doing very well in Australia by Peking Duck. And they've remixed I Want You, and I think they've done justice to it. One of the very few songs I hear on a commercial radio these days. I'm like, yeah, that's a great one. I think it's just because Darren Hayes has supplied his old vocals from the original I Want You, which was the debut single from Savage Garden, released in May of 1996 and peaked at number 4 in Australia and charted in 20 countries. A massive hit across the world, but so was their album. So let's take in I Want You here on 90s Till Infinity. It's all Australian tonight.

obscure than Savage Garden was Custard There with Girls Like That. That was released in 1999 from their album Loverama. Reached number 19 in the ARIA charts, by far the highest selling record for Custard. That track itself reached number 51 in the ARIA charts, but then just hung around for 24 weeks in the top 100 and got to number 3 in the Hottest 100 countdown of 1998. A bit of a one for our purely Australian audience, but if you've never heard that, I think that's pretty enjoyable here on 90s Till Infinity. We'll keep it late 90s Australian music and go to a higher level with Powderfinger. Now, I actually, in the late 90s, I was not a fan of Powderfinger. I thought they were overexposed, and I was like, nah, this is not for me. It would take until I was way older to realize that Powderfinger are a bloody fantastic band, and I needed to shut the F up. And the song we're going to play is from their fantastic record, Internationalist, released in 1998. We're going to play the track, The Day You Come. This song won the ARIA Award for Single of the Year at the ARIA Awards of 1999. And APRA, in 2001, named this as part of their 75th anniversary celebrations as one of the top 30 Australian singles of all time. It also peaked at number 25 in the ARIA charts. And this is really Powderfinger kind of ramping up to becoming the biggest band in Australia in the late 90s and then early 2000s. Dominant. So here's The Day You Come by Powderfinger on 90s Till Infinity.

Infinity, going way back with that one. And we're going to move on to the Screaming Jets, Newcastle's own. So if you're international and you are new to this song, you are welcome. And for the Australians out there, get ready for the back end of this song. You know how hard this goes. Screaming Jets with Better on 90s Till Infinity.

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At the top of that set, you heard James Blundell and James Rain with Way Out West. An all-time guilty pleasure. I think that might have been one of the earliest songs I can remember being a fan of. I was always a big fan of that track. Not a fan of country, just like that song. There's actually a cover by Australian band The Dingoes, which was originally released in 1973. That got to number 26. And of course, the version you just heard by James Blundell and James Rain was released in 1992, and their version got to number 2 in the ARIA Singles Chart. It also won the APRA Music Awards Country Song of the Year. And if you want to know what kept it from going number 1 in Australia, it was Under the Bridge by the Red Hot Chili Peppers. And of course, the song you just heard was Jukebox in Siberia, released by the Skyhooks, who were iconic in the 1970s. Just the biggest band of the 1970s out of Australia to not really make it anywhere else. And Jukebox in Siberia was actually their first number one since the 70s. It went to number one for 1 week in 1990. Ended up being the 30th best-selling song in Australia and went gold. And was attached to a greatest hits record. We'll stay in the early 90s and to a group that definitely made it huge overseas. One of the biggest acts to come out of Australia in the 1980s. INXS. No need for an introduction, really. Just we're going to play a song by INXS from their 1992 record, Welcome to Wherever You Are. Although this was the final single released from that record in 1993. I really like this song. It has a bit of a personal preference for me. It's a kind of a song which I'll dedicate to my mate Mona, and she knows exactly why. A song that was a mid-chart hit pretty much everywhere. Only really went top 20 in Netherlands and Iceland, number 34 in Australia. So here's INXS with Beautiful Girl here on 90s Till Infinity.

0: We understand it's not just another song on the radio. It's your favourite, the song you love. And that's why you choose the music from the 70s, 80s and 90s right here. 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

Ah, dirty, dirty little song. A massive hit, a number one in Australia. The Vinyls with I Touch Myself. Please don't isolate that audio. Track would also go top 10 in the UK and hit number 4 in the US charts. It was the 15th best-selling single in Australia of 1991. Went platinum over here and silver in the UK. An absolute monster from the Vinyls. And oddly and sadly enough, a day of recording is the 10th anniversary of the passing of Chrissy Amphlett as well. So rest in peace. Also in the middle of that set, another big Australian act of the early 1990s. Originally from my hometown, Perth, Western Australia. That was Diesel with Never Miss Your Water, which hit number 12 in Australia and number 17 in New Zealand. That man had some hits. But it is time to wrap up this week's edition of 90s Till Infinity. Hope you've enjoyed this all-Australian, mostly rock special. Add us on your socials. Many places this is playing right now. We haven't got anywhere near enough people following the show on the socials. So, at 90s Till Show, get around that. There's plenty of memes. I always put bits and pieces up on both the Facebook and Instagram. I don't have TikTok because I'm nearly 40. That's all I need to say about that. But we're going to close now with an Akadaka song because you have to play some Akadaka if you're playing Australian, mostly rock music tonight. From their 1990 record, The Razor's Edge, you know we're about to play. This was the lead single from that 1990 record, peaked at number 5 in the US Billboard Hot Mainstream Rock Charts. Also peaked at number 4 in Australia, number 1 in Finland, top 10 in about 10 other countries. And this single itself has sold well over 4.5 million copies worldwide. An iconic song. To finish up this program, gear on 90s Till Infinity, Akadaka with Thunderstruck. Because we're Diggy Dunn, son. See you later. Good night.

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2: Cloudy Tuesday, 3 minimum and a top of 13. A shower or two Wednesday, down to 5 and a top of 15 degrees. Partly cloudy Thursday, low of 2 and a high of 11. Cloudy Friday, 1 minimum and a top of 12. Bendigo's weekend details. Possible shower Saturday, 5 low and a high of 13. Possible shower Sunday, minimum 4 and a top of 12. Melbourne's weekend forecast. Cloudy. Saturday overnight low of 10 and a top of 14. And partly sunny and 10 minimum with a top of 15 degrees on Sunday.
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remember sitting on a bus with a taped version of Rage, and that came on, and that was the first time I ever saw the video to that one. That was Blink-182 with Josie featuring peak Alyssa Milano in that video. Good spot, boys, good spot. It is 90s till infinity. Gav with you here, and we're looking back at the year of 1997. Now, Josie actually became a hit in Australia in 1998. However, it came from their 1997 record, Dude Ranch. But, of course, as we go through the year of 1997, we'll go through, once again, some iconic moments of 97, including the year that Princess Diana died in a car crash. It's one of those you-know-where-you-were-when-you-found-out kind of deals. I was on a awkward first date with some girl walking around the streets of Joondalup when we found out that happened. Titanic, of course, premieres in December of that year, becomes, well, I think now the second biggest movie of all time. The biggest is Avatar, another James Cameron movie. And something that really didn't cross my radar, because I've never read the books, never watched the movies, don't care about this at all. Harry Potter and the Philosopher's Stone is published in 1997. And let's go to a record that changed the perception of a lot of people for Kylie Minogue. The Impossible Princess album had some jams on it. I remember enjoying a few of these just quietly. You know, you can't really be a 13-year-old boy at school in 1997 and saying to the other boys, hey, you know what that Did It Again song? It's kind of a good track. You'd get ridiculed and called various homophobic things. But this had some absolute hits on it. The album peaked at number 4 in the ARIA charts, number 10 in the UK and the Scottish charts, and then peaked again its highest position of all time in 2022. It peaked at number 3 in our ARIA charts and is certified platinum in Australia. Let's take in the second single, and if you remember the video, kind of iconic because it's just a series of differently dressed Kylie Minogues beating the absolute crap out of each other. Good fun. Go check it out on YouTube. Either way, here is Did It Again by Kylie here on 90s Till Infinity. Never girl, think you are.

It is 90s to Infinity, a track that topped the Billboard charts for 2 weeks in December of 1997 from the album The Velvet Rope, which also was just a massive, massive hit. You could not get away from that record. And I remember this video as well. Looked expensive. It probably was. And this has, by the way, the most comprehensive Wikipedia I've ever seen. It's a novel. Oh my God. Read whatever you want about it. Just go for a search. However, the album Velvet Rope reached number 4 in Australia at its peak, went number 1 in Denmark, number 2 in Canada, number 6 in the UK, and number 1 in the US Billboard charts. Went 2 times platinum in Australia, 3 times platinum in Canada, platinum in a stack of other countries, and 3 times platinum in the US. Sold about 5.5 million copies. One of the biggest albums of 1997. It is 90s till infinity, though, and enough about that. Let's move on. A massive record. Because the Will Smith slap joke has now got old, I'm not going to play it anymore. And we're going to bend the rules on this one because the single Getting Jiggy With It actually was a number one single in March of 1998, 3 weeks at number one in the Billboard 100 charts. But the album Big Willie Style dropped in 1997. So we're going to drag it back into 1997. Got to number 6 in the ARIA charts in 1998. But if you look at that album, there's 5 tracks which I definitely remember hearing. And also, I own a copy of this album still to this day. I don't play it, but it's just nice to sort of look at and remember when Will was like the biggest star in the world. He was the guy in 1997. However, here's an interesting fact. I must have been one of the very few people that was really into this record because it only got to number 26 in Australia at its absolute peak. It got to number 8 in the US Billboard charts, number 9 in the UK charts, and number 5 in France. But it just kept selling and selling and selling because this record overall has sold over 12 million copies. 9 million alone in the US. So you could talk about charts and bits and pieces, but 9 times platinum? That's incredible. And now he seems like the henpecked broken dude. But hey, he won an Oscar. So let's get into it with Will Smith and Getting Jiggy With It here on 90s Till Infinity. We miss old Will.

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1: In the middle of that set, a club banger from Ultranate has been remixed a bunch of times, including recently with the girls from Icona Pop. Remember the song, I Don't Care? But they did a remix of Free just last year, sounded like this. Middling chart hit in Australia. And you just heard T-Shirt, which was a duo of actress Chloe Trind and songwriter Miranda Cooper. And they covered the Hot Chocolate track.
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Away From the Cause in 1997, if you were around anything to do with radio in Australia. I wasn't anything to do with radio, I just listened to a lot of it. Either way, that single dropped in September of 1997 from the album Talk on Corners, the opening single, in fact, from that record. And once again, definitely a mum album. I remember distinctly a lot of commercials about this record. Probably something to do with Mother's Day or get your mum this album for Christmas. Either way, the single got to number 10 in their native Ireland, number 34 in Australia, and number 58 in the UK singles chart. Talk on Corners was a big hit in Australia, number 3 at its peak, number 1 in the UK, in their native Ireland, in Malaysia, New Zealand, and in Singapore. But I assume those campaigns that I remember on TV and hearing it so much on the radio made this record 5 times platinum in Australia and sold nearly 10 million copies worldwide. And now we move on to the song that pretty much is the signature song for Green Day. However, them being a 25-plus year rock band, having many, many hits, we go back to their album Nimrod in 1997 and Good Riddance, Time of Your Life, which always ends their concerts. The song itself has sold 5 million copies, certified 5 times platinum in the US, platinum in the UK, 2 times platinum in Australia. Either way, this single went number 2 in Australia, number 5 in Iceland, number 7 in the Canadian rock charts, number 11 in the UK, number 9 in Scotland, and featured in like 7 different US Billboard charts, but we'll take the mainstream top 40 because that seems like that's the mainstream one. It peaked at number 13. So here it is, the biggest song ever by Green Day. Time of Your Life, Good Riddance here on 90s Till Infinity.

0: You may have forgotten some songs. We haven't. Bringing back your memories. We have the music. We play the songs you'll remember from the 70s, 80s and 90s. Fresh memories. Fresh Bendigo.
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album that disappointed Metallica fans to no end. From the album Reload, released in 1997, that was The Memory Remains. And the old-sounding lady at the back end of the track is Marianne Faithfull, 60s and 70s singer and one-time partner of Mick Jagger. Faithfull was brought in as James Hetfield felt a weathered, smelling the cigarettes on the CD voice would fit in as a whole eeriness of the Sunset Boulevard feel of the song. But because we love Metallica in Australia, still got to number 6 in the charts. It peaked at number 1 in Finland and Iceland, because they do love their metal there. Number 3 in Norway, 3 in Spain, and number 13 in the UK charts, and just number 28 in the Billboard 100 charts. The album Load, by the way, peaked at number 2 in Australia, number 1 in a stack of countries, including the US Billboard charts, and number 4 in the UK, and sold over 6 million copies worldwide. Massive hit for Metallica, for a record that everyone went, oh, is this where we're going now? Now, before we get to one of my all-time favorite songs, this is a top 5 song for me. Can't believe we haven't played this yet, by the way. Get around us on the socials at 90s Till Show on Facebook and Instagram, and look us up on Mixcloud. The latest 9 or 10 shows are always up there for you guys to listen to. Search 90s Till Infinity. Let's go to 1997, back end of 97, to a fantastic song, Bittersweet Symphony by The Verve, from the fantastic record Urban Hymns. And you could write a documentary just about what's happened since with this song. And it's all to do with samples and people grabbing money off them, and Richard Ashcroft being super bitter because he estimates he's lost about $5 million worth of revenue from this song because it's based on the sample of a 1965 orchestral version of the Rolling Stones song The Last Time. And it does seem like the boys might have got ripped by the Stones here. Although in early 2019, the powers that be and the Rolling Stones returned the Bittersweet Symphony royalty credits to Richard Ashcroft. Because let's face it, the Stones don't need the money. This song for me is iconic. It has an amazing video. And it's not really anything super special cinematically. It's just Richard Ashcroft walking down a British street bumping into people. But it's iconic. This song peaked at number 11 in Australia, a top 10 hit in various European countries, and number 12 in the Billboard Hot 100, which was released in 1998, and a song that sold 2 million copies worldwide. So we'll wrap up this week's show of 90s Till Infinity. Probably my favorite song of the 90s, The Verve. Bittersweet Symphony to wrap up this week's show, because we're diggy done, son. See you later. Goodbye.

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2: Cloudy Tuesday, 3 minimum and a top of 13. A shower or two Wednesday, down to 5 and a top of 15 degrees. Partly cloudy Thursday, low of 2 and a high of 11. Cloudy Friday, 1 minimum and a top of 12. Bendigo's weekend details. Possible shower Saturday, 5 low and a high of 13. Possible shower Sunday, minimum 4 and a top of 12. Melbourne's weekend forecast. Cloudy. Saturday overnight low of 10 and a top of 14. And partly sunny and 10 minimum with a top of 15 degrees on Sunday.
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1: 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Fuck me.
2: Back to the club this week on Naughty's Till Infinity. More EDM goodness. Even though EDM wasn't really a term when a lot of these tracks were released. But we got some dance floor bangers. We have some Basement Jacks a little later on. Some Cascada. Oh, I hate that song, but we're going to play it anyway. Some Guetta and even some Kylie, going back to the Kylie well. But we're going to get into Michael Gray's The Weeknd. It peaked number 7 in the UK charts, topped the UK and Hungarian dance charts, and hit the top 20 in Australia, Italy, and Netherlands, and features another girl scantily clad dancing against a fax machine. They don't make videos like this anymore. It sold silver status, which is over 200,000 copies in the UK, and I think this is one of the best tracks of the 2000s out of the dance genre. I love this track. This would be an early floor filler for me if I was playing at the club still. Anyway, here's Michael Gray with The Weeknd on Naughty's Till Infinity.

in the late noughties, you couldn't. They had a string of number one hits in 2009 in Australia. That was one of them. From the album, The END. And here's how dominant the P's were. I got a feeling it debuted at number two in the US Billboard charts. Number one in Australia, by the way. Behind the group's previous single, Boom Bap Pow, which made them in a group of 11 artists of all time who have occupied the top two spots in the Hot 100 at the same time. It would then knock off and spend 14 weeks on top of the Hot 100 in the US. The song is ranked number five in the Billboard Hot 100 Decade End chart and number 8 in the all-time chart. It peaked the charts in 20 countries and was the third most successful song of the decade in Australia. It was huge here, but you couldn't get away from the P's. It also won a Grammy for Best Pop Performance by a Duo or Group with Vocals, these minute categories once again, and was also nominated for Song of the Year, which it didn't win, which it shouldn't win. It's kind of a goofy song. And by the way, this song was so dang big in Australia, it's gone 13 times platinum and sold 910,000 copies. There's only 30 million people in Australia. It's also sold diamond in the US and platinum in another 12 countries. A massive song, one of the biggest songs of the 2000s. On Naughty's Till Infinity by the Black Eyed Peas. That would have, of course, subsequent hits with Meet Me Halfway and a bunch of other singles as well. You just couldn't get away from the Peas. It drove me nuts. It is Naughty's Till Infinity. I was today years old when I found out this song is half Australian. Irish DJ Dylan Burns and Australian singer Kaz James were the Body Rockers, and they released I Like the Way in April of 2005. Got to number three in the UK charts. Stayed in the top 75 for 40 weeks in the UK. Peaked at number 12 in Australia. Number 11 in Ireland. Number 7 in New Zealand. And number 3 in Scotland. So add this to our Australian content for this show. I had no idea. Body Rockers with I Like the Way here on Naughty's Till Infinity.

Another Aussie one in the middle of that set. Tommy Trash and Tommy Piper featuring Mr. Wilson, All My Friends. That's one for me. I love that track. Featured on the Ministry of Sound 2011 and just a big club filler. And I think a few of our Australian audience will know that one very, very well. Probably maybe some people who are sort of deep club scene people overseas as well. An absolute slapper. And you just heard some early David Guetta. Just like last week with Calvin Harris, little did we know that David Guetta would be another one of those names that would come out of the mid-tooth sound 2011 and just a big club filler. And I think a few of our Australian audience will know that one very, very well. Probably maybe some people who are sort of deep club scene people overseas as well. An absolute slapper. And you just heard some early David Guetta. Just like last week.

0: And coming up after the break, we're going to play Basement Jaxx's Good Luck, another song that is one of my missus' favorite tracks. Reached number 12 in the UK singles chart, number 22 in Australia, and was nominated for Best Dance Recording at the 47th Grammy. So we'll be getting into that right after the Bills on Naughty's Till Infinity.
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2: 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We haven't. Bringing back your memories. We have the music. 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

search. I was like, oh, wow. I haven't heard this song in about 20 years. Koshin's Hide You, a big old hit, but on the second time that it was released. In 2000, it only reached number 73 in the group's home country. UK, of course. The track was re-released in 2001 on Koshin's debut album and reached number 6 in the UK charts. Hit number 1 in Greece and Romania and was a top 5 hit in Belgium and the Netherlands and a top 40 hit in Australia, Italy and Sweden. And it sold gold status in Greece to this point. So let's bring it back all the way to the year of 2000. Koshin with Hide You on Naughty's Till Infinity.

A fantastic track from Basement Jacks here on Naughty's Till Infinity with Good Luck. And we move on to a track I haven't thought about in over 20 years. Came up in the

Another one that I hadn't thought about in quite a few years, that is Io out of the US. One of the very few US acts that have appeared in this dance-heavy show this week. Now we move on to Armand Van Helden and My My My. Now, Armand Van Helden had already had a few hits at this point, but produced one of his biggest with a hilarious video with a dude that kind of looks like me. Not as orange as old mate, but yeah, similar build. Armand Van Helden with My My My on Naughty's Tim Finney.

0: You choose. Letting you pick the music. It's all about the 70s, 80s and 90s. It's all about the songs you remember.
1: And have forgotten.
0: We have the music and your good memories. 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

0: to Kylie Minogue well.
1: She's a good world digging, a whole bunch of hits.
0: That sounded so gross. I do like a bit of Kylie, though. It is Naughty Still Infinity with Kylie Minogue and Can't Get You Out of My Head. Kylie's biggest hit ever. Probably one of the biggest hits out of Australia of all time. This hit number one in 40 countries, including the UK, where it stayed on top for 4 weeks. And this song peaked at number 7 in the US Billboard charts, becoming Kylie's biggest hit in the US in 13 years. The song has sold 5 million copies worldwide. And I was today years old when I found out that this was a mashup of Coco's I Need a Miracle from 1996 and Token Me, which was a track that was originally released by Fragma. Fragma put it together with the vocals of Coco Me and put some girls in some scantily clad outfits, as you would do in the 2000s, and this would become a bit of a club icon. And also a number one hit in the UK and Scotland, number two in the Netherlands, number four in Iceland. Shouts to Iceland. And number eight in Australia. Certified platinum in the UK. This is one of those club anthems that will stand the test of time. Let's throw on Fragma's Coco's Miracle on Naughty's Till Infinity.

I've kind of always hated that song, but there it is for you. Cascader with Evacuate the Dance Floor on Naughty's Till Infinity. Another song from 2009. That wraps up this week's edition of Naughty's Till Infinity. We're going to close with some Utah Saints remixing their hit from the 1990s in 2008. But until next time, folks, we'll see you next time. Here's the Utah Saints for Something Good 08. We'll dig you down, son. See you later. Goodbye.

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1: Cloudy Tuesday, 3 minimum and a top of 13. A shower or two Wednesday, down to 5 and a top of 15 degrees. Partly cloudy Thursday, low of 2 and a high of 11. Cloudy Friday, 1 minimum and a top of 12. Bendigo's weekend details. Possible shower Saturday, 5 low and a high of 13. Possible shower Sunday, minimum 4 and a top of 12. Melbourne's weekend forecast. Cloudy. Saturday overnight low of 10 and a top of 14. And partly sunny and 10 minimum with a top of 15 degrees on Sunday.
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14: This week is a show that initially was not on my list, and then realized that I had a whole bunch of Kanye West lying around, so this week is a special about the good Kanye, the early Kanye. Nothing but those just classic Kanye hits before he went completely insane, before the Kardashians ruined him. It is Naughties Till Infinity. Gav with you here, and we're going to kick off with the debut single from his debut album. Now, Kanye had been around for a few years, pretty much as a producer. And so the story goes that he spoke to Jay-Z and he's like, I can rap too. So Kanye had to put in all of his own money to produce and make this record, marketing, all that kind of stuff, because his label didn't really have much faith. Now, Kanye West, not the best rapper, but probably, especially at this point, best producer in the world, worked with the who's who of hip-hop at the time. So in February of 2004, he went and dropped the first of a few classics from him, the College Dropout record, an album that would go certified 4 times platinum, peak at number 2 in the US charts, number 12 in the UK, didn't chart in Australia, but I can tell you there was definitely a lot of debate. Little did we know, we got 20 years of Kanye West coming up. So let's get into the first single released on this album, all the way back in September of 2003, a track called Through the Wire. a song recorded with his jaw wired shut, which is why it sounds like this. This was the first I ever heard of Kanye, and I bought this single in the stores. I was one of the few, because it only peaked at number 81 in Australia, hit a peak of number 9 in the UK, and number 15 in the US Billboard charts. It's gone on to sell platinum and gold in 3 countries. So let's get into it. The first taste of Kanye on Naughty's Till Infinity. The Kanye special. The good Kanye special.
6: Yo, Chief, they can't stop me from rapping, can they? Can they hop?

0: pray is that my feet don't
1: probably
0: fail
1: the most
0: me
1: famous
0: now.
1: Famous track from that first album, Jesus Walks, here on Naughty's Till Infinity, used in movies and sports packages and all that kind of stuff. A track that was nominated for Song of the Year, along with the other 9 nominations that record got at the Grammys. Gained a lot of praise in the music press, especially in the hip-hop press. Only got to number 37 in Australia and number 16 in the UK charts, number 11 in the US Billboard charts, and it's on 3x platinum in the US. It is Naughty's Till Infinity. We're going to move on to his 2005 record, Late Registration, an album that went number 1 in the US charts, number 14 in Australia, and number 2 in the UK. Also did well in Ireland, New Zealand, and Germany. And I remember being so excited when I heard that Kanye was going to drop a new record. And the first single was Dope Diamonds from Sierra Leone. You're like, when are you going to play Gold Digger? Next. It's peaked at number 8 in the UK charts, only number 43 in the US Billboard charts. I think maybe people would have been a little bit worried, like, oh, what's Kanye doing? And got to number 52 in Australia. Still, eventually sold platinum in the US and silver in the UK. But I just flat out like this track. Don't worry, folks. Gold Digger and Touch the Sky all on the way, because it is Naughty's Till Infinity and playing the good Kanye tonight on the program.

0: we're playing your memories. Yes, the songs your mum and dad played. The songs your family sung along with. We have the music. We have music memories. 101.5 Fresh Bendigo.
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2: She take my money. Well, I'm in need. Yes, she's a trifling friend indeed. Oh, she's a gold digger. Way over town.

Let me hit that thing. His first number one record in Australia. You can play that at parties. People know that word for word. A track that sold 10 million copies. Gold Digger, featuring Jamie Foxx here on Naughties Till Infinity. We are playing the good Kanye. And by the way, did you know that that song was so damn popular because it was a thing that that song set a record for most digital downloads in a week ever, selling over 80,000 copies of that record. Incredible stuff. Kanye West, the good Kanye, on Naughties Till Infinity. We're going to get into Touch the Sky because this is a great record with a great video with Kanye being Evel Knievel. Pamela Anderson's in this video. This was a top 10 hit in multiple countries. Number 10 in Australia, number 7 in Scotland, number 6 in the UK. Only got to number 42 in the US Billboard charts. Once again, though, multi-platinum record in multiple countries. That includes Australia, the UK, and the US. And also features the debut of Lupe Fiasco, who would go on to have a decent career in himself. I've got to play Kick Push at some stage. But anyway, here's Touch the Sky from the album Late Registration as we play the good Kanye on Naughties Till Infinity.

0: Touch the Sky by Kanye West on Naughty's Till Infinity. We need to clear the bills, but we're going to play the Graduation album after we get past those bills that help your radio station stay on air. We're going to play what seems to be, once again, kind of a thing he was doing at the time, putting out one that's possibly for the streets, then putting out a single that would go number one across the world. But we're going to play Can't Tell Me Nothing, the first single from Graduation, a single that was kind of met with a collective meh. Only got to number 41 in the US Billboard charts, only 107 in the UK. Didn't even chart in Australia. I played it on radio. I know I did. Still, four times platinum eventually in the US, and gold in four countries, including Australia and the UK. But Graduation was going to be a phenomenon, and it was going to drop another number one single. We'll get to that and a couple more absolute gems from the Graduation record right after we pay the bills on Naughty's Till Infinity. We're playing the good Kanye tonight.
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2: You may have forgotten some songs. We haven't. Bringing back your memories. We have the music. We play the songs you'll remember from the 70s, 80s and 90s. Fresh memories. Fresh Bendigo. See those hands? Just put them on.

Number one in the UK, the US, and New Zealand would be held off the number one spot in Australia. Only peaked at number two over here. Also went number one in Canada. Stronger by Kanye West. It is Naughty Till Infinity. We are playing the good Kanye, and we're going to play the third single from that record. We're going to play four tracks from this album because it's that good. We're going to play The Good Life, one of the forgotten tracks. Great video. Features T-Pain as well. Outside the US, kind of a mid-chart hit. Number 21 in Australia. Top 20 in New Zealand. Peaking at number 11. And number 7 in the US Billboard charts. But I just flat out like this song. It's still a platinum seller in the US, going 3 times platinum. So, here's Kanye West with The Good Life as we play The Good Kanye on Naughty's Till Infinity. Back with you.

another one of the Kanye classics of his early times. The good Kanye here on Naughty's Till Infinity. Never in the history of this show have we covered it at one artist. We might not do it again, but just a fascinating first part of his career. Just bang, bang, bang, bang with the hits. And then 808s and Heartbreak comes along. Still did well, but I just don't like that album. We're going to jump to 2010 for the last couple of tracks for my favorite and the best Kanye record, My Beautiful Dark Twisted Fantasy. Absolute classic. An album that would hit number 6 in the Australian charts. I think this is the best hip-hop album of the last 15 years. And we're going to play the tracks Power and All of the Lights from these records. To close out this program on Naughty's Till Infinity, get around us on the socials, 90's Till Show. Yes, it's still the old handle. No, I won't be changing it. That is on Facebook and Instagram, 90's Till Show. Have a good one, folks. Here's some more good Kanye. To wrap up the program, I'm Diggy Dunson. See you later. Goodbye.

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4: Cloudy Tuesday, 3 minimum and a top of 13. A shower or two Wednesday, down to 5 and a top of 15 degrees. Partly cloudy Thursday, low of 2 and a high of 11. Cloudy Friday, 1 minimum and a top of 12. Bendigo's weekend details. Possible shower Saturday, 5 low and a high of 13. Possible shower Sunday, minimum 4 and a top of 12. Melbourne's weekend forecast. Cloudy. Saturday overnight low of 10 and a top of 14. And partly sunny and 10 minimum with a top of 15 degrees on Sunday.
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Take That and Pray from 1993, their first UK number one single. It was a big one as well. And in 93, they would also go on to have two other number ones as well. They were massive, basically, back in 93, 94 in the UK and beyond as well. This is the first and last radio show. My name is Gary. Thank you for joining us here today. So that was their first number one hit in the UK. What is their last? Well, we have to go back to 2014 and a song called These Days. Oh, I can-

There we go. Take that from 2014 and their 12th and final to date number one hit in the UK. That was, of course, These Days. Also heard the first one as well, Pray, from the early 1990s. I won't go through the other 10 that they had in between. So this is the first and last radio show. My name is Gary, and in 1967, one Aretha Franklin released the album I Never Loved a Man the Way I Love You. This was her 10th album release, and it was the first one to reach the top 10 in America on the album charts. It reached number 2 in 1967. Now, the last song to be released, or last song on the album, was a cover of the Sam Cooke 1964 song A Change Is Gonna Come, in, of course, Aretha Franklin's unique way. The first song on that particular album was one you might recognise, called Respect.

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Yeah.

0: There we go, Aretha Franklin then, and her version of A Change Is Gonna Come from the album, the brilliant album, I Never Loved a Man the Way I Love You. That is a album that was, at the time, kind of like had mixed reviews, but then it went massive, basically. And the song, or the album, I should say, has been included in the Rolling Stones 500 Greatest Albums of All Time list. It was ranked number 13 in the year 2020, and also in the book 1001 Albums You Must Hear Before You Die. Of course, you also heard from Aretha Franklin, the first single on that particular album, which was, of course, Respect, which was also another cover as well. And it is, of course, her signature tune. She had a massive amounts of respect, shall we say, in the music industry, and of course went on to release many, many more singles throughout the 1960s, 70s, and also beyond as well. One of the greats in the music world. Her voice is just absolutely brilliant. Love listening to Aretha Franklin whenever I can.
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0: Right then, remember in 1982, Michael Jackson released the album Thriller, which of course is one of the best-selling, if not the best-selling, album of all time. Before that, the number one selling album of all time was released in 1977. It was taken as a soundtrack from a particular film in 1977 that was absolutely massive, whatever you said. And we are going to play for you the first song on that particular album very, very shortly indeed. But before that, record two, side four, the last song that was on that album is the shortened version of Disco Inferno and the Tramps. But let's play the first one. You might recognise this song as well.

0: Two massive, massive songs from one fantastic soundtrack album. That was, of course, The Tramps there and Disco Inferno. That was the shortened version of that particular tune. If you bought the album, the soundtrack album to Staying Alive, then you would have got a 10 minute and 59 second version of that particular song. If you want to listen to that one, go and find us on Mixcloud. We'll have it on there in the entirety. On that particular version of the show. Okay, look for Blast Radio Shows on Mixcloud. Right, there we go. Of course, that particular single did very well in the charts, but Staying Alive did a lot better in 1978. It was a number one hit in America, spending, I think it was 4 weeks at the top of that particular chart. It was the second of six consecutive number one singles for the Beatles as well, tying the record at the time with the Beatles for most consecutive number ones in the US at the time as well. It was also a Grammy Award winner as well for Best Vocal Arrangement for Two or More Voices. Mm-mm, there we go. If you've ever seen Staying Alive, do you know what? I've got to be honest with you. Obviously, I know it's John Travolta. I know it's all about dancing and all those kind of things like that. But I've never actually watched it all the way through. But I have the soundtrack. Yeah, strange. The soundtrack, though, has lots of other tunes, of course, featuring the Bee Gees. So you've got How Deep Is Your Love, Night Fever, More Than a Woman. You've also got, as well, Open Sesame by Korn and McGann. And also, of course, You Should Be Dancing, Boogie Shoes as well by Casey and the Sunshine Band. Some great tunes on there. Some great disco tunes. Some certainly brings back the memories of the late 1970s.
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0: So on December the 8th, 1980, musician John Lennon, formerly of the Beatles, was shot and fatally wounded in the archway of the Dakota, his residence in New York City. The shooter was, of course, Mark Chapman, an American and alleged Beatles fan who was envious and enraged by John Lennon's lifestyle. He, of course, was charged with the murder, and he is still in prison now, serving his time. The outcry from the death of John Lennon was massive back in the early 1980s, of course, but of course in late 1980 and also 1981 as well. Lots of songs were released by John Lennon, and the very last number one in America was one of those songs. The song itself, Starting Over, was actually released before his death in October, but of course, due to the outcry of his death, it would reach number one in America in 1980, in December of 1980. But question is, what was the first number one single in America in 1980, and therefore being the very first one of the 1980s as well? What will it be? Find out in just a moment. But have a guess, and well, let's find out if you're right or wrong after we played John Lennon's Starting Over.

go. The very first number one single in America on the Billboard Hot 100 in 1980. It would only spend 1 week at the top of that chart in 1980. And of course, we've done this in other versions of the release by other artists, which have done better. That was the original one by Steph Casey and the Sunshine Band. Also, you heard from John Lennon as well, the last number one single of 1980 in America as well. Of course, that was Starting Over. So, on May the 28th, 1968, Kylie Ann Minogue was born. But in the noughties, she had more success and more international fame as well. In 2008, she released the single The One, taken from the album called X. But way, way before that, at the start of the decade, the start of the century, she released Spinning Around.

There we go, Kylie Minogue and The One, her last single to be released in the noughties, at least in the UK anyway. And the first one released in the noughties, it was, of course, Spinning Around. Right then, to end today's first and last show, we're going to bring it right up to date as such. We are going to go back to 2025 and... technically, the first number one in 2025 was actually Mariah Carey's All I Want for Christmas. So we're not going to play that one. The last number one in America in 2025 was also Mariah Carey's All I Want for Christmas as well. Now, we can play it twice if you really, really want me to, but I don't think you do. A bit early for that, yeah, isn't it? Indeed. So we're going to play for you the next, technically the first and the last number ones in America that didn't feature Mariah Carey. So, in a moment, you're going to hear from Taylor Swift and the Fate of Ophelia. Before that, though, we are going to play for you Lady Gaga and Bruno Mars. And this is the brilliant Die With a Smile. Thanks for listening. Catch you later.

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1: Cloudy Tuesday, 3 minimum and a top of 13. A shower or two Wednesday, down to 5 and a top of 15 degrees. Partly cloudy Thursday, low of 2 and a high of 11. Cloudy Friday, 1 minimum and a top of 12. Bendigo's weekend details. Possible shower Saturday, 5 low and a high of 13. Possible shower Sunday, minimum 4 and a top of 12. Melbourne's weekend forecast. Cloudy. Saturday overnight low of 10 and a top of 14. And partly sunny and 10 minimum with a top of 15 degrees on Sunday.
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There we go, Tony Sheridan and the Beatles from 1961. That was their version of My Bonnie. And of course, well, they would drop the Tony Sheridan bit and they would become the Beatles. As they say, the rest is history. That was their first kind of known official recording with the name The Beatles back in 1961. It was released in Germany first in 1961, then the UK and America in 1962. And as I said, the rest, of course, is history. Welcome along. This is the first and last radio show. My name is Gary. Basically, we're going to play for you the first songs from decades, first song from centuries, first songs from artists. We're also going to play the last song as well. You'll see exactly what I mean. So we've played the very first single released by the Beatles in the 1960s. Let's play the one that they released last in the 1960s. Written by George Harrison, this is the brilliant Something. Something.

So there we go, that was the Beatles then, and something here on the first and last radio show, their last single to be commercially released in the 1960s. And of course, soon after that, they would split up, go their separate ways, and, you know, Paul McCartney would go on to Wings, George Harrison would become George Harrison, John Lennon, of course, would partner up with Yoko Ono and release, of course, Imagine in 1971, and Ringo Starr would basically voice Thomas the Tank Engine. Yeah. But then, let's move on to the 1970s and the very first song released by a particular band from Sweden. Remember this one? You might do if you live in Sweden.

So technically that was Ba-ba-ba. And People Need Love, released in June of 1972 in Sweden. That was technically the first record to be released as a four by ABBA. They, of course, would go on to have a string of hits in the 1970s. They would win Eurovision in 1974, and they would be one of the biggest bands of the 1970s. But all those hits that they had throughout the 1970s, and all the albums that they released, and all the albums and singles that they sold, etc., etc., a bit like the Beatles in the 1960s, ABBA was certainly the band of the 1970s. And in 1979, they released this particular tune, Lovely, I Have a Dream.

0: Oh, there we go, ABBA. And I Have a Dream, the last single by them to be released in the 1970s. Of course, in the 1980s, they would also release the likes of The Winner Takes It All, Super Trooper as well, One of Us, The Day You Come Back, and their last single to be released in the 1980s in 1982 was Under Attack. They, of course, did come back in the 2020s, in 2021 and 2022, and released some more bits and bobs, basically. But it wasn't as big as it was back in the 1970s and also the early 1980s.
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0: Yes, this is the first and last radio show. My name is Gary, and we've had a bit of Beatles, we've had a bit of ABBA. Time for you to have a guess at what you think the last song to be released by an artist we're about to play in the 1980s. The first single they released in the 1980s was in 1980. The song was called Late in the Evening, but I'm not going to tell you who the artist is, but do you know what their last song to be released in the 80s is? Answers very shortly.

the very distinctive voice there of Paul Simon from 1980, from the album One Trick Pony. That was Late in the Evening. I think it was a double A-side with How the Heart Approaches When It Yearns. Throughout the 1980s, he had other hits as well. The Blues, Arrogies, Think Too Much, You Can Call Me Hour, of course, in 1986, which was a massive hit. Also as well, Graceland, The Boy in the Bubble, and also Under African Skies as well. But what was his last song to be released in this particular decade? Well, if he had said Mother and Child Reunion, well done, you'd be correct. And here is that song.

0: We understand it's not just another song on the radio. It's your favourite, the song you love. And that's why you choose the music from the 70s, 80s and 90s right here. 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

Paula Abdul then, and Rush Rush, her first single to be released in the 1990s. She was born on June the 19th, 1962. And, of course, she is a singer, a dancer, a choreographer, an actress, and also a TV personality as well. She was originally a cheerleader for the LA Lakers at the age of 18 and became a head choreographer for the Laker Girls as well, where she was discovered by the Jacksons. She was then a choreographer for lots of music videos with Janet Jackson. Then she decided to become a choreographer herself, and of course would also start releasing music as well. She, as of this recording, is seventh along with Diana Ross and Lady Gaga for the most number one singles by a female artist in America to date as well. Since, of course, stopping as a musical artist, she has been on the TV shows American Idol. She's also appeared as a guest judge on The X Factor, So You Think You Could Dance, and also The Masked Dancer as well in America. She's also had several choreography credits in numerous films, including The Running Man, Coming to America, Action Jackson, Jerry Maguire, and also An American Beauty as well in 1999. She's received 17 MTV Video Music Award nominations, winning 5. She's also won a Grammy Award as well, and she has her own star on the Hollywood Walk of Fame. In the 1990s, as I mentioned, Rush Rush was her very first single that she would release in that particular year. The Promise of the New David II, Vibology, Blowing Kisses in the Wind, Will You Marry Me, My Love Is For Real, Crazy Cool, and the last song that she would release in the 1990s in 1996, which would also be her last song to be released commercially for 12 years, is this one. This is Ain't Never Gonna Give You Up.

Paul Abdul then. Ain't Never Gonna Give You Up here on the first and last radio show. Right, it's time for you to have a little bit of a guess, okay? What was the very first single, new single, to be number one in America in the year 2000 and, of course, the start of the new millennium? Okay, what will it be? Do you know? Do you think you know? Have a guess. You never know. You might be right. We'll find out what that song is in just a moment. But we're kind of going to switch it around because we're going to play the last number one hit in America from the 1990s. This song spent 12 consecutive weeks at the top of the number top of the American charts, I should say, and was the final number one, of course, of the 90s and the first of the noughties as well, which is why I want you to guess what the first new song was technically of the noughties was in America. It also won 3 Grammy Awards as well, including Record of the Year and Song of the Year as well. We're going to play Santana featuring Rob Thomas and the Brilliant Smooth, but keep guessing, what was the first number one, new number one hit in America on the Billboard Hot 100 in the year 2000? Anyway, this is Smooth.

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we go, the first new number one hit in the year 2000 in America. Did you guess right? Well done if you did. Christina Aguilera then, and What a Girl Wants. It was her second consecutive number one hit on the Billboard Hot 100, and it was taken from her debut album, which was also called Christina Aguilera as well. And of course, before that as well, you heard from Santana with Rob Thomason. That was Smooth. As I said, 12 weeks spent number one in America at the end of the 90s and the beginning of the noughties, and of course the end of the century and the beginning of the century. So we've twisted it around once and done the last and first. We are going to end the show for you for today by playing you the UK versions of the last song of the 90s and the first technically new song of the noughties as well. You can have a guess at the first song of the noughties if you want to do so, but the last song of the 1990s was a double A-side by Westlife. Now, we've already played a version of I Have a Dream by ABBA a little bit earlier on in the show, so we're not going to play the Westlife version of it because, well, it's exactly the same. Kind of. Anyway, you know what I mean. So we're going to play the other song on that double A side, which is Seasons in the Sun. That's coming up for you in just a moment. But if you want to get in touch for anything to do with today's show, tell me what you think, or of course anything else, then please do so via the website www.blastradioshows.com, or you can email us at blastradioshows@hotmail.com. I would love to hear from you. Right then, here we go then. This is Westlife and their version of Seasons in the Sun. Don't forget, never eat yellow snow. Catch you later.

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4: Cloudy Tuesday, 3 minimum and a top of 13. A shower or two Wednesday, down to 5 and a top of 15 degrees. Partly cloudy Thursday, low of 2 and a high of 11. Cloudy Friday, 1 minimum and a top of 12. Bendigo's weekend details. Possible shower Saturday, 5 low and a high of 13. Possible shower Sunday, minimum 4 and a top of 12. Melbourne's weekend forecast. Cloudy. Saturday overnight low of 10 and a top of 14. And partly sunny and 10 minimum with a top of 15 degrees on Sunday.
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There we go, 1959 is the year. The artist is Dolly Parton. That was Puppy Love, and the very first single that was released, although it wasn't an album release, by the legendary singer. Since then, of course, she has had hit after hit after hit. She has sold over 100 million records. She has had a whole host of number ones. Not only she had number ones by herself, but also, of course, other artists as well. And she's also, well, she's won 11 Grammy Awards, 3 Emmys, 6 Golden Globes, and also a Tony Award as well. And she has been nominated for 2 Academy Awards as well. She's had numerous number one singles in the Billboard Country Chart, the American Billboard Charts, and, of course, worldwide as well. Welcome along. This is the first and last radio show. My name is Gary. Thank you for joining us here today. So, Dolly Parton then. That was her first single to be released in 1959. The last single that she has released was in 2025 by herself. This particular single was actually written as a tribute to her late husband, Carl Dean, who had died in March of 2025. Released in 2025, this is Dolly Parton, And If You Hadn't Been There.

0: There we go, Dolly Parton then, and the single that was released as a tribute to her late husband, Carl Dean, who died in March of 2025. That song reflects on the impact that Carl Dean had on Dolly Parton's life and career, expressing gratitude for his support and love throughout their marriage. They were, in fact, married for nearly 60 years, which is absolutely brilliant. Carl Dean, actually did choose to remain out of the public eye throughout Dolly Parton's career, and of course she's still performing as well, doing a Las Vegas residency, of course, in 2026, and led a very private life away from the spotlight, of course, of Dolly Parton. Absolutely brilliant tune, it's got to be said, and the last one technically to be released by Dolly Parton as a solo artist.
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0: So a bit of Dolly Parton then in the show to start with. And we have still got some great number ones from the Billboard charts and also the UK charts as well. Another kind of country singer as well also coming up for you on today's show. But before all of that, a gentleman that was born, David Jones, on the 8th of January 1947. This particular artist died in January of 2016. He was, of course, a singer, songwriter, and also an actor as well. And he is regarded as one of the most influential musicians of the 20th century. Receiving particular acclaim for his work throughout the 1970s, his career was marked by reinvention and visual presentation, and his music and stagecraft have had a significant impact on popular music. But the life of David Bowie started as a musician, believe it or not, right the way back in 1962. Yep. Certainly was 1962, and the song that he first released wasn't as David Bowie. No, it wasn't. It was actually named David Jones and the King Bees. It was released in 1964, and this is the song. It's called Liza Jane.

There we go, David Bowie then, and the very first single to be released by David Bowie, credited as Davy Jones and the King Bees. It was released in 1964 when David Bowie was just 17 years old. Despite promoting the single on TV shows in the UK and receiving good radio coverage back in the mid-1960s, the single sold poorly and the band was subsequently dropped from their record label, which I can't remember who it was, if I'm honest with you. But, of course, David Bowie would go on to release some fantastic tunes throughout the 1970s. Of course, who cannot forget Changes, Starman, of course, as well, Sorrow, Rebel, Rebel, and, of course, Golden Years fame. Oh, there's just so many. Heroes as well is one of my favourites, of course. But in the 1960s, he would also release I Pity the Fool, You've Got a Habit of Leaving, known as Davy Jones and the Lower Third, and Can't Help Thinking About Me. There was also I Dig Everything, Rubber Band, and The Laughing Gnome as well. None of them charted. But in 1969, his last release in the 1960s, Space Oddity, came around. It was first released in July 1969. I wonder why, July 1969. And it was the opening track to his second studio album, which was called David Bowie. There we go. It was rushed to capitalize on the Apollo 11 moon landing, and it was very much critically praised at the time and used for many moon-style TV shows back in the late 1960s. It was his first and only chart hit for 3 years. Reissues, of course, as well throughout the late 1960s and also 70s as well. But of course, David Bowie will be back in the 1970s as Ziggy Stardust. But this is the last song to be released by him in the 1960s. As I said, in 1969, around about the time of the Apollo moon landings, this is David Bowie, Space Oddity.

0: You know what? I'm going to be absolutely honest with you. In my early music career, shall we say, wasn't a great fan of David Bowie. Then, one of my radio friends introduced me to David Bowie and said, look, you need to listen to his 1970s stuff. And boy, I'm glad I did. Absolutely fantastic and mesmerising as well. That was David Bowie, his last single to be released in the 1960s, Space Oddity, in 1969. David Bowie then, over his career, has won 6 Grammy Awards, 4 Brit Awards, including Best British Male Artist twice, and Outstanding Contribution to Music as well in 1996. He did actually turn down a knighthood in 2003, stating, I would never have any intention of accepting anything like that. I seriously don't know what it's for. It's not what I spent my life working for. There we go. Another artist that has sold over 100 million records. He is also on the Rolling Stones' greatest albums of all time recent list. Also, many, many albums in that particular list of the top 500 albums as well. He is an absolute legend. Not only a musician, but also a great actor as well. Labyrinth. Watch out for that one. And also The Man Who Fell to Earth as well. Another great film starring the legend himself.
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0: So earlier on today then, we played for you the first and last single to be released by the legend that is Dolly Parton. Well, another country music star. As such, just a little bit of country, a little bit of pop, has to be said, is one Destiny Hope Cyrus, who was born on November the 23rd, 1992. An influential figure in popular music, of course, she is known as Miley Cyrus. She, of course, has had many, many hits released since 2007, not only as Miley Cyrus, so as Hannah Montana. But we are going to play for you the first one that she released as Miley Cyrus by herself. She did release in 2007 Ready, Set, Don't Go with her dad, Billy Ray Cyrus, which reached number 37 on the Billboard Hot 100. But the first single she released as a solo artist as Miley Cyrus was this one from the album Meet Miley Cyrus. This is See You Again.

Miley Cyrus then, and her very first single that she released as Miley Cyrus, that was See You Again. Of course, whilst performing as Miley Cyrus, she also was in the Disney Channel TV show Hannah Montana, which ran from 2006 to 2011. She starred, of course, alongside her dad, Billy Ray Cyrus, as well. She has won two Grammy Awards in 2025. Four flowers, including Record of the Year as well. She's also sold millions of albums and, of course, singles as well. And she is, of course, member Billboard number one, Wrecking Ball as well, which, well, remember the video for that one as well. But in 2006, as I said, she did play Hannah Montana. And in 2026, they celebrated 20 years since the very first episode of Hannah Montana with a very special concert. On that concert, there was a single called Younger You. It was released in 2026, March of 2026, in fact. And that particular single features on the Hannah Montana 20th anniversary special. I think it's fitting that we should play it for you. This is the last song to be released to date by Miley Cyrus. This is Younger You.

0: There you go, Miley Cyrus then, and Younger You, released in March of 2026 from the 20th anniversary Hannah Montana special album. She is a massive, massive star. She is the original teen queen as well. That was, of course, Miley Cyrus.
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0: So, what was the last number one in America in 2002? Well, have a little guess, okay? That's or wherever you're listening to the show, okay? We'll tell you, play it for you as well in just a moment. But the first number one single on the Billboard Hot 100 in 2002 was also the last number one single in 2001. Taken from the soundtrack to the 2002 film 8 Mile, which also starred American rapper Eminem, which is a great film, by the way. Here is Eminem with Lose Yourself.
3: Look, if you had one shot, one opportunity to seize everything you ever wanted, one moment, would you capture it?

So American hip-hop duo Outkast there, and the last number one hit in America in 2002. That was, of course, Hey Ya. For that, you heard from Eminem from the film 8 Mile, and it was the number one single, the first number one single in 2002. Check out 8 Mile, by the way. It is a great film. So did you get Outkast right, by the way? Well done if you did. If you didn't, never mind. We'll have another guess, though, at the UK number one, but this time in 2001. What was the last number one hit in the UK in 2001? Technically at Christmas time, although it's nothing to do with Christmas, to be honest with you. But to find out what it is in just a moment. Before that, though, we are going to play for you the first number one single of 2001. Here is Rui Da Silva featuring Cassandra, and this is Touch Me.

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So, the last number one single then in the UK. Did you get it right? Robbie Williams, Nicole Kidman there, and their version of Something Stupid. So, unfortunately, then, we have come to the end of today's first and last radio show. Thank you very much for tuning in today. We are going to play for you the first and last singles from an album released in 1981. The last single from this particular album is called Down by the Sea. It also features the song Down Under. We're going to play for you the first song from the album Business as Usual by Men at Work. And this is Who Can It Be Now? Thanks for listening. Catch you later.

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3: Cloudy Tuesday, 3 minimum and a top of 13. A shower or two Wednesday, down to 5 and a top of 15 degrees. Partly cloudy Thursday, low of 2 and a high of 11. Cloudy Friday, 1 minimum and a top of 12. Bendigo's weekend details. Possible shower Saturday, 5 low and a high of 13. Possible shower Sunday, minimum 4 and a top of 12. Melbourne's weekend forecast, cloudy. Saturday overnight low of 10 and a top of 14. And partly sunny and 10 minimum with a top of 15 degrees on Sunday.
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Bendigo's fresh on the songs that you remember with Duran Duran, a feature artist. They come from Birmingham in 1978 in England and started on the TV show MTV. They named themselves after a sci-fi movie called Barbarella. Apparently something to do with one of the characters. It wasn't actually Duran Duran, it was Durand Durand, but they shortened it down to Duran Duran. Great name. And this was their first big hit, The Reflex. So here they are, Duran Duran on Bendigo's Fresh, with more songs that make you feel good, Bendigo's 101.5.

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3: It's Ray with another local and fresh update. The City of Greater Bendigo is doing multiple flood and waterway studies in areas that often flood to become more resilient and ready for future extreme weather. Flood studies look at how water moves through the land. 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The City of Greater Bendigo wants to hear from you about your experiences with flooding in your local area. 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
4: Cloudy Tuesday, 3 minimum and a top of 13. A shower or two Wednesday, down to 5 and a top of 15 degrees. Partly cloudy Thursday, low of 2 and a high of 11. Cloudy Friday, 1 minimum and a top of 12. Bendigo's weekend details. Possible shower Saturday, 5 low and a high of 13. Possible shower Sunday, minimum 4 and a top of 12. Melbourne's weekend forecast, cloudy. Saturday overnight low of 10 and a top of 14. And partly sunny and 10 minimum with a top of 15 degrees on Sunday.
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Bendigo's Fresh and the Songs That You Remember, and Duran Duran. Well, get this for a little bit of gossip. The lead singer, Simon Le Bon, used to go and work out at the gym. One day, he bends over to do up his shoelace and he gets his wolf whistle from a girl from the other side of the gym. Looks over, there's Lady Di. Well, it turned out she was a bit of a fan of Duran Duran, and her favourite song was Girls on Film. Here they are, Duran Duran with Girls on Film on Bendigo's Fresh, with more songs that make you feel good, Bendigo 101.5.

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0: Bendigo's Fresh, playing the songs that you remember. A bit of Prince there on our Tuesday morning. It's currently 6 degrees outside and we're on the way to 10 today.
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1: News. 9 degrees in Melbourne, partly cloudy, a top today, 16. It's...

0: correspondent Josh Bavis is outside 10 Downing Street.
1: After Keir Starmer delivered one last goodbye speech and offered his resignation to the King, Andy Burnham was installed as Britain's new Prime Minister. He was most recently the Mayor of Greater Manchester, but took the Labour leadership last week after winning a seat in a by-election in June. Today he pitched his leadership as the circuit breaker needed for Great Britain. He's proposing to nationalise utilities and re-industrialise parts of the UK. Andy Burnham also makes history as the first lifelong openly Catholic Prime Minister of Britain, although some of his social views differ widely to those held by the Church. In London, Josh Bavis.
0: It's been revealed Premier Jacinta Allen authorised an $837 million taxpayer payment to a big build consortium. The Age reporting today that consortium had threatened to publicly air claims Labour had forced it to cave in to CFMEU corruption demands. New documents revealing the consortium that worked on the Metro Tunnel would have no option but to sue the government that would have publicly exposed the cost blowouts caused by Labour's backing of the union. Women's tennis is updating its transgender policy and will allow only biological women to play. Here's Eddie Summerfield.
2: All players on the WTA Tour will have to undergo genetic sex testing. Just once in their career, they'll be required to undergo a cheek swab, blood or saliva sample to test. It's checking for the presence of the SRY gene, which is part of the Y chromosome and causes male characteristics to develop. If they test positive, they'll face further medical assessment. The policy also requires players to sign a document stating they could face disciplinary action if they refuse testing. Currently, there's no known transgender players on the tour. Eddie Summerfield reporting.
0: Man's been arrested over a series of fires. Melbourne's East building on Springvale Road in Nunawading gutted by fire just after 11 last night. In the hours following, a fence and bushes were set alight in Doncaster. 41-year-old man has been arrested at Baldwin North. We're being urged to come up with a secret family password after a big jump in the so-called Hi Mum, I've Lost My Phone scams. Artificial intelligence now being used by fraudsters to clone voices to sound like a victim's loved ones. Mark Voss is a cybersecurity consultant.
3: On the 1st of July, they implemented Unverified, where text came through as pretending to be businesses. Now, with caller ID, they want to get more sophisticated in how they handle caller ID, so it's much, much harder to pretend to be someone else.
0: In finance, Wall Street is down 307 points. 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
0: Lloyd encouraging Essendon to allow Zach Merritt to again seek a trade at the end of the season if he wants to leave the club. Former captain returned to form with 35 touches in the Bombers' win over the Giants. The legendary goal kicker telling Footy Classified he hopes Essendon helps Merritt gets to the club he wants.
5: But at the end of the year, he's not begrudged when he looks to leave, and he's just thanked, really, in a sense, for what he's given to the Essendon Football Club if he goes and plays somewhere for the last 2 or 3 years of his career.
0: Jake Weatherald will be endorsed to keep his spot, opening the batting alongside Travis Head, Australia's test squad for next month's top-end test against Bangladesh to be named today. And Spain's World Cup win has seen them move to the number one ranked soccer team in the world. Australia has dropped down to 28th. That's the latest news in sport.
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7: Well, certainly is a winter's day today as we head in towards 10 degrees by this afternoon. A bit of fog hanging around today as we look currently at 7 degrees. Tonight down to 5, tomorrow still looking at a shower or two, up to 1 mil of rain, 14 degrees, and then Thursday partly cloudy, low of 2, high of 11. Friday cloudy, low of 2, high of 12, and the weekend at this stage, scattered showers 0 to 1 mil, lows of 5 and highs of 14.
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7: Right now in Bendigo, we're currently looking at 7 degrees and we're on the way to 10 today. Across central Victoria, Kyneton, Castlemaine and Maryborough on 5, Heathcote and Rochester.

0: on 7. Coming up, a bit of Glen Frey and being a Tuesday, we have 2 double up play. And of course, through our SMS request line, a request for some Charles and Eddie. If there's a song that you'd like to hear, 0493 143 829 with your Music Memories 1015.
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0: Bendigo's Fresh, playing the songs that you remember. We're currently sitting on 7 degrees in Bendigo, on the way to 10 today.
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0: Well, today we are looking at the 21st of July. Now, it's on this day the Wall concert was being held in Berlin in 1990. It was organised by former Pink Floyd member Roger Waters, who played with various musicians to celebrate the collapse of the Berlin Wall. The concert was performed on no man's land between the East and the West that had previously fallen 8 months prior. A live album concert was released, as well as a video to commercially be successful. Some of the other artists that joined Roger Waters also included Cyndi Lauper, who sang along on their title track. Now, also today, we have got the heaven celebrity birthday of Robin Williams. Born in Chicago, Illinois in 1951 and lived through for 63 years until 2014, Robin Williams is an American actor and comedian and became a big hit as being Mork from Ork in the 70s TV series Mork and Mindy. His films include Good Morning Vietnam, Dead Poets Society, Mrs. Doubtfire, Goodwill Hunting, Patch Adams, RV, Night at the Museum, and Old Dogs. It goes on and on and on. He even played Aladdin, you know, he even played the genie in the Aladdin movie back in the early 90s as well.
2: Congratulations, way to go. Goodwill Hunting, way to go. 2 weeks later, hey, Mork! Being that again. So it lasts. I mean, the moment they say your name when you win, English becomes a second language. And I forgot to thank my mother, and she was in the audience. Oh. Yeah, even the therapist went, get out!
0: Now, today we also celebrate the celebrity birthday of Michael Caton. Born in Monto, Queensland in 1943, today turns 83, Australian actor, best known for his role in The Castle and also for playing Uncle Harry in The Sullivans. He also plays Ted Taylor in the TV series Packed to the Rafters and hosted the TV shows Hot Property and Hot Auctions. Michael Caton, you're straight to the pool room. Now, Yusuf Islam also is celebrating a celebrity birthday today. Born under the name Stephen Gogo, he also performed many years under the name Cat Stevens. He was born in Soho, England in 1948, today turning 78. The English singer-songwriter had big hits including Matthew and Son. He also contracted tuberculosis a year after recouping. He then came back in with another hit, Lady Dearborn, and then he had other hits like Father and Son, Peace Train, Morning Has Broken. His albums Tea for Tillerman, Teaser the Fire Cat, and also they became top-selling albums. And in the 1970s, he underwent a second name change when he quit the music business and fell into his faith, became Yusuf Islam. However, he has now resumed back into the music industry, making music since. But we will forever remember also his hits of the 1970s and 80s, including this one, Wild World, with your music memories, 101.5.

It's nearly 8 a.m. and school zones are coming into force. Watch out for the signs, slow down to 40, and keep an eye out for children. 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
1: 9 degrees in Melbourne, partly cloudy at top today, 16 to 8 o'clock. Good morning, I'm David Armstrong. Council data has found trucks are avoiding the $10.2 billion Westgate Tunnel and they're still using rat runs through Melbourne's inner north. Traffic monitoring has found almost three times as many six-axle heavy vehicles are using two suburban roads in the area. Lord Mayor Nick Rees says it's putting the community at risk.
2: Particularly around the Kensington area, six-axle heavy vehicles using them. They're the big trucks. And so tonight at our council meeting, we are going to vote on whether or not to make those trucks 24/7 truck free.
1: A 28-year-old man's facing serious drug trafficking charges. Police seizing around $100,000 worth of cocaine in Brighton East. Madeline Burke reports.
3: Detectives swooped on two units on North Road yesterday. The search warrants followed a month-long investigation into the alleged distribution of illicit substances across the Brighton area. Police found a commercial quantity of cocaine with an estimated potential street value of around $100,000, as well as ketamine, prescription medication and $45,000 in cash, believed to be proceeds of crime. The man has since been charged and will face court today. A 28-year-old woman was also arrested but has since been released. Madeline Burke, Melbourne.
1: The opposition argues the energy minister should focus on lowering power prices rather than attending climate conferences. Chris Bowen's department is spending more than $4 million to host foreign bureaucrats at a luxury resort in Fiji. The shadow energy minister, Dan Tehan, says Labor needs to get its priorities right.
4: When is he going to do something about energy affordability rather than continue on with his COP vanity project?
1: Melbourne Central's in for a $170 million makeover. There will be a major 14% expansion to the Lonsdale Street precinct. It'll house a Japanese bookshop alongside open-air restaurants with views of the city. Coles has turned its back on a $4 billion buyout of Petbarn. The grocery giant had initially indicated interest in buying Green Cross, that's the parent company which runs vet chains across the country, alongside the well-known pet retailer. Coles giving no reason for its decision. Italian automotive giant Fiat has stopped importing cars into Australia after selling just 13 last month. Companies cut jobs in Italy as it grapples with competition from China. Christopher Nolan's The Odyssey dominated at the box office during the opening weekend. It debuted at number one, took in $13.4 million nationally. Moana at number two, Toy Story 5, number three. In finance, Wall Street's down 307, Dow dollar 69.98 US.
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1: Forward Mitch Lewis to remain at Hawthorn. The free agent has played a career-high 18 games this season, booting 30 goals. And the Hawks coach telling Fox Footy he hasn't had to be part of the pitch to stay just yet.
6: I'll be honest, I don't get involved in the nitty-gritty details. All I know is, do you need my help? Do I need to get involved here? And they say yes or no.
1: The tribunals upheld Adelaide forward Darcy Fogarty's three-game ban for striking Swan Harry Cunningham. Socceroos have fallen one place to 28th on the FIFA World Ranking despite reaching the knockout stage at the World Cup. And changes to the WTA Tour will see only biological women permitted to play. That's the latest news and sport.
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8: Well, we're heading into a mostly cloudy day today. It should be around 10 degrees by this afternoon. And tonight, looking like a low of 5. Tomorrow, 14 degrees and a shower or two, up to 1 mil of rain. Thursday, partly cloudy, low of 2, high of 11. And those trends continue on throughout Friday with a low of 2, high of 12. And the weekend at this stage, shower or two on Saturday, low of 5, high of 14, and cloudy on Sunday.
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8: Right now in Bendigo, we're currently looking at 7 degrees and we're on the way to 10 today. Across central Victoria, Kyneton, Castlemaine and Maryborough on 6, Heathcote and Rochester on 7. Coming up, we'll talk a bit more about the local news and also playing your SMS requests on 0493 143829. Being a Tuesday, two up double play Tuesday for a song or two with your Music Memories 101.5.
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0: Fresh Bendigo and the songs that you remember. Foreigner there. SMS 0493 143 829. Bendigo's Fresh has the songs that you remember. It's 21 past 8 at the moment and we're currently sitting at 7 degrees, on the way to 10 today.
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0: This may be a reminder to get a little bit back with the 20% rego rebate in Victoria, allowing vehicle owners to receive a 20% refund on the vehicle registration fees. Applications close at the end of the month, so in only 10 days, and applicants can receive up to $186 twice for each of the vehicles that is in their name. Applications must be submitted through the Service Victoria website or the app. The website's pretty easy. You just put in your license number, the registration, and then that's it. And as long as it's in your name, it should be pretty straightforward. In other local first news, two men have been arrested after the Bendigo Mackenzie Street West in Golden Square was closed off at around 11 a.m. yesterday, Monday, when the bomb response unit was called to an incident at a block of units. The suspected package was found in a grey Toyota with false number plates, and the bomb squad from Melbourne was at the scene and used a robot-operated robot to render the situation safe. Two men, aged 27 and 37, were arrested at the scene and assisting police with their inquiries. A Central Victorian mayor is stepping down from her position so she can contest a seat in the upcoming Victorian election. Macedon Rangers Shire Mayor Kate Kendall issued a statement via the council's website saying that she intended to run for the seat of Macedon. Her term as mayor will end on Friday, the 24th of July, but she will continue to serve as a councillor. The seat of Macedon includes towns like Kyneton, Malmesbury, Daylesford, Gisborne, Macedon, Woodend, and Lancefield. With your music memories, 101.5.

coming up, national news, then more of the songs you haven't heard for ages from the 70s, 80s and 90s, including featured classic artists and groups. 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
1: Strong 15-year-old boy is in hospital with serious injuries after he was stabbed at a park at Cranbourne North. 3AW's rumour files being told there was a machete attack on a student at a southeastern school late yesterday. Police confirming a gang of teenagers were involved in an altercation at around 3:30 before a boy was stabbed in a park on Sable Drive. Emergency services arrived to find the injured boy. The rest of the teens had fled before police arrived. The attack occurred just metres away from Alkira Secondary College, stabbed at a park at Cranbourne North. 3AW's rumour files being told there was a machete attack on a student at a southeastern school late yesterday. Police confirming a gang of teenagers were involved in an altercation at around 3:30 before a boy was stabbed in a park on Sable Drive.

0: One Nation's Barnaby Joyce has lost his temper yelling at a dog during a live TV interview.
1: Are you really comfortable with where she is taking you?
2: I think... Sit down! Sorry, it's a dog.
0: He went on to defend Pauline Hanson's meeting with Tommy Robinson in the UK, disputing claims the minor party's leader actively sought to meet with the far-right activist. New polling has delivered a stinging rebuke to the state government's gas phase-out agenda. JWS Research found overwhelming support for natural gas, 83% of Victorians in favour. Shadow Minister for Energy David Davis says it is clear Victorians want choice.
3: They shouldn't be forced by the state government's war on gas to electrify their home. They shouldn't be forced to move away from gas when that's what they believe is the best fuel to look after their home.
0: In other news, teachers vote today on a revised pay offer from the government. A bid to avert Thursday's strike. All votes need to be in by one. An announcement to be made this afternoon. Man's been arrested over a series of overnight fires in Melbourne's east. Former Australian diplomats facing up to 15 years prison in the US after admitting to sexually abusing children during play dates with his own kids. And the number of ground passes at next summer's Australian Open will be capped every day for the first week of the event. In finance, the dollar, $69.98 US.
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0: Need to know exactly what's next for his coaching career after Ken Hinckley was appointed as Tasmanian coach. The former Collingwood coach expects to continue as an assistant at Geelong next season. Nathan Lyon set to be recalled to Australia's test team for the top-end test series against Bangladesh. The WTA Tour are requiring all players to undergo genetic sex testing. It's part of an update to its transgender policy. And that's the latest news and sport.
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6: Heading into a mostly cloudy day today, should be a high of 10 degrees. As we look at tonight, a low of 5 and tomorrow 14, shower or 2 up to 1 mil of rain. Thursday, partly cloudy, low of 2, high of 10, and Friday, a cloudy low of 2, high of 12. The weekend at this stage, lows of 5 and highs of 14, with some showers coming through on Saturday, 0 to 1 mil at this stage.
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6: Right now in Bendigo, we're currently looking at 7 degrees and we're on the way to 10 today. Across central Victoria, Kyneton, Castlemaine and Maryborough on 6, Heathcote and Rochester on 7. Coming up, we'll talk a bit more about this day in history, the 21st of July, including celebrity birthdays and things that have happened. 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

0: Fresh Bendigo playing the songs that you remember certainly reminds me of a warmer time. It is 12 to 9 at the moment, and we're sitting at the moment on a very chilly 7 degrees, and we're on the way to 10 today.
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0: So today is Tuesday the 21st of July. We've talked about the day that the Wall concert happened, organised by former Pink Floyd member Roger Waters in 1990 or so. Robin Williams is celebrating a heavenly birthday today, born in 1951 and lived through for 63 years. The birthday of Michael Caton, the Australian actor best for known playing in The Castle, 83 years old, and Cat Stevens, Yusuf Islam, 78. On this day in 2005, absolute Australian pop royalty had a wedding. Leighton Hewitt, aged 24, married Beck Cartwright. She was from the Home and Away series, aged 21, at the Sydney Opera House. Also on this day, the world lost Tony Bennett. The US singer died at age 96 in 2023.

0: Now, also today, we have got the celebrity birthday of Jeff Fatt. Born in Casino in New South Wales in 1953, today turning 73, the Australian musician and former keyboard player with the Wiggles, the Purple Wiggle. Three of the original members, Anthony Murray and Greg, met while doing childhood education studies, and three began writing children's songs with their school project. Now, this was very handy as they pulled Jeff into the project because he was already in a band with Anthony called the Cockroaches.
1: It used to be Anthony that would fall asleep and the children got to wake Anthony up. But it really suited me because it was a bit of a mask. I'd actually say I'm very shy and introverted.
2: One, two, three.
1: Because I was the only non-preschool teacher and I had very little experience in dealing with children. So it was a way of getting me involved on stage, and as it turns out, it's such an empowering thing for a child to be able to wake up a grown-up.
0: Empowering, yes. Annoying, perhaps. Now, also today, we have the celebrity birthday of Paloma Faith. Born in London, England in 1981, today turning 45, the UK singer and TV personality. She can be heard in the number one hit in Australia in 2014, Only Love Can Hurt Like This. The song was written originally by Diane Warren, and it was written for Paloma Faith. And Paloma didn't really want to take it on board at the start because she was a little bit worried that she wasn't going to receive any credit for writing it. However, after hearing the song, she was overwhelmed by how lyrically the song reflected her relationship and emotion at the time. And Warren has written a song with a synonymous title, Nothing Hurts Like Love, sung by Daniel Benningfield. The song Only Love Can Hurt Like This premiered a stripped back version in 2014 and has gone on to be an absolute hit, including number one on the ARIA singles charts on the 26th of July of 2014. Here it is. However, there is a song that is featuring Teddy Swims that was released in 2022. So it should be a very good version. With Your Music Memories 101.5.

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0: 10 degrees in Melbourne, partly cloudy atop today, 16. It's 9 o'clock. Good morning. I'm David Armstrong. A teenage boy's been stabbed at a park in Cranbourne North. Madeline Burke has the story.
1: 3AW's rumour file was told there was a machete attack on a student at a southeastern school yesterday afternoon. A photo shows a young shirtless male on the ground with blood across his back. Police have confirmed a group of teenagers were involved in a brawl at around 3:30 before a 15-year-old boy was stabbed in a park on Sable Drive. Emergency crews arrived to find the injured boy. The rest of the teens fled before police arrived. The attack happened metres away from Alkira Secondary College. It's not yet known if any of their students were involved. Madeline Burke, Melbourne.
0: Teachers vote today on a revised pay offer from the government, a bid to avert Thursday's strike, but it's unlikely to get up. All votes need to be in by one, with an announcement to be made this afternoon. Secondary teacher Lucy Honan says it's been a groundswell from members who have already decided to vote no. It's not just about the money.
2: In staff rooms across the state, teachers were inflamed. Teachers know, parents know, kids know that how many kids in the class matters, and this government refuses to deal with it.
0: A sleeping couple has been covered in debris after an SUV smashed into their bedroom in Pasco Vale South early this morning. The SUV collided with a ute. The intersection of Bell Street and Cumberland Road just after 6, causing the SUV to smash through a fence and overturn. Police say it was miraculous the sleeping couple weren't injured. The drivers of the two vehicles involved were checked over by paramedics at the scene. New council data has found trucks are avoiding the $10.2 billion Westgate Tunnel, and instead they're still using rat runs through Melbourne's inner north. Lord Mayor Nick Rees says council traffic monitoring has found almost 3 times the number of heavy vehicles are using suburban roads in the area.
3: Particularly around the Kensington area, so Epsom Road, Kensington Road, Macaulay Road. In some cases, those local roads have seen 3 times as many six-axle heavy vehicles using them. They're the big trucks.
0: Anthony Albanese has congratulated his new British counterpart on his appointment. Andy Burnham has officially become the UK's 7th leader in just a decade.
4: Many feel as though they're still in decline, and they don't have the ability to turn things around. And that's why we will change politics.
0: The PM says he's looking forward to working with Mr. Burnham on a range of matters. In finance, our dollar is trading at $69.98 US.
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0: Nathan
5: more.
0: Nathan Buckley says it's still a bit early to know exactly what's next for his coaching career after Ken Hinckley was appointed as Tasmanian coach. The former Collingwood coach says he's likely to remain an assistant at Geelong, telling Fox Footy last night. He found out on Sunday.
6: Heard from Bendigo yesterday afternoon, a missed call and then a text, because obviously things were moving pretty quickly, so went home, kicked the dog, threw the toys out of the cot, and and then woke up this morning and went to my job at Geelong. So I think it's taken me a little bit of time to reflect, because I was really keen on it.
0: Matthew Lloyd encouraging Essendon to allow Zach Merritt to again seek a trade at the end of the season if he wants to leave the club. Jake Weatherald will be endorsed to keep his spot opening the batting alongside Travis Head. Australia's test squad for next month's top end test against Bangladesh will be named later today. And that's the latest news and sport.
7: 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Maryborough, of course.
8: Well, today we are looking at a mostly cloudy day. Should be a high of 10 by this afternoon. Now tonight, down to 5, and then tomorrow, 14, a shower or two up to 1 mil. Thursday, partly cloudy, a low of 1 and a high of 11. And then Friday, cloudy, a low of 2 and a high of 12.
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8: Well, I hope you stay warm and cozy today as we are in the middle of winter, as we look at a high of 10. Now, right now in Bendigo, we are currently sitting on 7. And across the district, Kyneton, Castlemaine and Maryborough at 6, Heathcote and Rochester on 7 as well. Coming up, the Hit Zone is here, packed full of songs from the 70s and 80s. A couple of noughties also tucked in there, including the song from the Tattoo Band, All the Things She Said. That one is certainly a favourite amongst many of our listeners. And if you've got another few favourites, send them on in today to 0493 143 829, being a Tuesday, two up double play Tuesday, two if you'd like. And we'll keep going with your music memories here at Bendigo's Fresh 101.5 FM.
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2: Top today, 16, it's 10 o'clock. Good morning. I'm David Armstrong. Australia has the highest rate of cancer diagnosis among people under 50 anywhere in the world. But as Kiara Parker reports, the high figure is driven by our world-leading screening programs.
3: The figures come from the World Health Organization. Australia recorded 135 cancer diagnoses per 100,000 people aged under 50. Breast cancer is the most commonly diagnosed cancer, but doctors claim about 10% are caught before the age of 40 because of increased screening. Breast cancer now has a 92.7% survival rate in Australia. Australia also has the highest skin cancer rate in the world, around 37 cases per 100,000 people, more than 11 times the global average. Kiara Parker reporting.
2: An SUV is slammed into a home at Pasco Vale South, leaving a sleeping couple covered in debris. Was involved in a collision at the intersection of Bell Street and Cumberland Road just after 6, causing it to flip and smash through the front wall of a property. A couple was asleep in the front bedroom of the home at the time. Despite being covered in debris, the man and woman were not injured. Well, a planning expert says the state government got the raw end of the deal with the Westgate Tunnel Project. New data.